take. She give me ride. That's a laptop. Whoa. I hop out, bussy on these. What the hell? Never take her home with the keys to the telly. Hey, shoe on, it ain't nothing you can tell me. 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I'm on 10 feet. 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I'm big me. This little ain't that thing like a 10 speed. Make that

0: from Pharrell. 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We take care of the hotel stay, too.
1: Let's go.
0: It's too easy. Yo, what's a must-watch show? A show that you swear by? A TV show?
2: SWAT.
0: And
2: Blue Blood.
3: SWAT has, what's dude's name
2: again? No,
0: got canceled.
1: SWAT has
0: Michael
1: the guy Chiklis?
0: From...
3: Shamar Moore, is it?
1: Yeah, Shamar Moore. Yeah.
0: Shamar Moore said I was doing the Crip Walk.
1: Shamar Moore is also part of Criminal Minds.
0: Off his lip gloss. DJ Quinn. You feel me? 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
1: Let's get it.
0: Yeah, it is the crew show.
2: Yes.
0: All right, you know, we get you to Vegas. Mm-hmm. You're going to party with Wiz Khalifa.
3: Yeah.
0: We got a hotel stay, too.
3: Come on now.
0: Yep. Taking him at all. What up? Call a 10 right now.
1: Let's go. 866-246-8923. You'll party with Wiz Khalifa at Hakkasan in Las Vegas this Saturday, October 3rd. Is it Saturday? Yeah. Saturday is October 3rd.
0: Yeah. Chuck looking at you like, is it?
1: Yes. Saturday is October 3rd.
3: My mom's birthday.
0: Right? I remember that. Yeah. Isn't that crazy?
1: Oh, wow. Yeah. Your mom's birthday is October 3rd. Yep.
0: That's right. Happy birthday, Mom.
3: Happy birthday, Mom.
1: Has your mom ever seen Mean Girls?
3: No.
1: Oh, okay. Because there's a reference to October 3rd in the movie
0: that's
1: Mean
0: right.
1: Girls.
0: Oh, for real?
3: Okay. I'm like,
1: yeah.
3: I'm like, no, why? She
4: Chuck's
3: Mean
4: like,
3: Girls?
4: I ain't seen
0: Have
4: Mean
0: you
4: Girls.
0: Ever seen Mean Girls?
1: You should watch Mean Girls.
3: Hey, one
1: it's
3: thing
1: only like a
3: me?
1: 5 second part of the movie that references October 3rd.
3: Okay.
0: Yeah.
1: But it's, and it's just a pop culture like thing.
3: Yeah, when it comes to pop, I'm gonna be honest. When it comes to pop culture stuff, I'm the one that's not gonna be getting it for sure, for sure.
1: Anyway,
3: sorry.
1: Call our number 10 right now. 866-246-8923.
0: Yeah, Nico Blitz is back in the mix right now.
4: Yes, sir. 50 Cent on the way, and okay, Aaliyah right now though. Drake, it's real 923.
0: Let's go, Sule. A million.

0: Albert in Anaheim. Albert. What are you doing, man?
1: Oh, man, just chilling in the car, taking my kids to their softball game.
0: That's
2: all
0: right.
2: Nice.
0: Shout out their team.
1: Yeah, Fountain Valley softball.
3: Hey.
2: Oh, wow.
1: All
2: awesome.
1: You.
0: Good job, Dad. That's right, bro. Aww. Hey, you got time to go to Vegas?
1: Yes, sir. You know it.
2: Hey, ask one of the team moms to take your girls to the softball practice or their games because you're going to go see Wiz Khalifa at Hakkasan in Las Vegas this Saturday. Oh, congratulations.
3: Right. You're also getting a one-night hotel stay while you're there.
0: Let's go.
1: Oh, thank you. Appreciate
0: it. Got it, man. Thank you.
1: I choose Cruz.
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0: guys, what up?
1: So, I know you guys, or maybe you guys don't know, but Marvel re-released Endgame. And it's been about, what, I think more than 6 years since Endgame came out. They released Endgame Encore, which basically has extra scenes to get everybody ready for Doomsday that's supposed to come out in December. Now, a lot of other movies did release this past weekend. Now, here are the box office results. Avengers Endgame Encore was number one yet again. So people have already seen this movie, and so many people went to go see it again just for the deleted scenes.
0: They watching it like they've never seen it before.
1: Sitting at number one with $26 million. Resident Evil at $23 million at number two. Number three, Heart of the Beast with Brad Pitt at $20 million. Prime Time, which is about... oh my gosh.
0: What?
1: How to Catch a Predator. Prime Time.
0: Oh, yes.
1: Yes.
0: I want to see that.
1: With, oh my gosh, Robert Pattinson.
0: Oh, Robert Pattinson plays Chris Hansen.
1: Yes, he plays
0: That's in movie theaters?
1: Yeah, that's in movie theaters.
0: Oh, okay.
1: That's it at number four with $19 million. And number five, Nico Blitz is going to be very happy about this. Forgotten Island.
2: Come on, bro.
1: Yes, it's
2: Filipino.
1: A dream island.
0: That's right.
1: Yes.
2: We in here.
1: It's like it's a movie that
0: the
1: has
0: animation.
1: A lot of... background of Filipino culture, so that's it's at number five with $12 million.
2: We with it, man.
0: Nice. That's right, bro.
2: I need at least one of them M's.
1: I need one of them M's. That's very Filipino of you to ask for
0: that. It's called culture.
2: Yeah, right.

0: know my little off they rocker. Pickable.
1: Surprise, this that chicken cheese. Pickable. Let me FaceTime my op. I'm in the street. Pickable. Yes, AGs. I'm putting some to sleep. Pickable. He on the ground. I praise God and start stumping feet. Pickable.

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0: Ludacris is on the show next. He claims to be the taco man, bro. El taquero Ludacris. Wait till you hear this. Don't go nowhere. 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Hold up.
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1: Una Coca-Cola bien fría.
0: Ya sabes, güey. No, for real, though, yo, so Ludacris pulled up to the cruise show. Hey, he's a taquero, bro. He's a taco man. Listen to this. What's on your tacos?
2: What's on the tacos? Yeah. Man, you got to sprinkle a little lettuce on there, a little tomato. Okay, you got okay. You know, a little cheese.
0: Is it ground beef or is it gallo? What is it?
2: Man, when I make tacos, you got the ground beef.
0: That's
2: you got
0: right.
2: You got the chicken tacos.
0: Black tacos.
3: Black tacos.
2: Yeah.
0: Black tacos. Yo, Chuck Dizzle, black tacos, that's the thing?
4: Negro tacos.
1: Yo, oh, my God. Yo. Oh, my
0: See?
1: God.
0: See? See? See? Primo, primo.
3: Nah, seriously, we got fire.
0: Yo, I know, I'm down right. For the ground beef tacos.
3: Let's go.
0: Always down, bro. That's like picadillo.
1: Picadillo, yeah.
0: You know?
1: It really is.
0: Yeah, no, why not? I love it. Hey, that interview, you can catch it on YouTube. Just search Real923LA. What up, Chuck?
3: I don't like the way y'all look about these black tacos.
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2: What it do, bro?
1: 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LA, we checked in, man. Coming up, some J. Cole, LMA, and some Usher. Getting ready. I'll be forgetting this weekend, Complex Con's coming back to LA.
2: There's about to be a movie over there.
1: Dude, I forgot it because, you know, it was in Long Beach. Right, then it went to Vegas, but now it's coming back.
2: Oh, yeah, you know, it's going to be a movie out here. They're passing out the mixtapes again.
1: It's going to be a good time, man. All right, let's get into some new music, kicking things off, though. Shout out to Compton, man. Roddy Ricch, Little Goat D3. It's called Girls. It's on Real 92.3.

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1: What it do, boo?
0: Tyga, Pop Smoke, Janelle Eco, that sunshine on the way, plus it is only right. We have got a legend hanging out with us. Look, he's not an LA native, but he's been out here long enough. He might as well be.
1: This show feel like it.
0: Joe Coy is on the show up next. Legendary comedian hanging with us. Let's do this YG and Tyler first on the low. It's Real 92.3.

0: Bootleg Kev Show, man. We got a special guest in here, a comedic legend. His new stand-up special is on Netflix right now.
1: Yeah.
0: Blue in the Face.
1: Yes.
0: Joe Coy. What's up, man?
1: Oh, good.
0: Finally, got you here.
1: Oh, thank you, man. Finally, I'm talking to you.
0: Yes, it's great to see you, man. I got to watch the special. It is hilarious.
1: Let's go.
0: You know what I appreciate about you is because I always feel like there's always like comedians that get broken into, like, whether you're a joke teller or a storyteller.
1: Well, that's I see what you're saying.
0: But you are elite at both. Like, your storytelling is bar none, some of the best in all comedy. So.
1: Thank you, bro.
0: Yeah.
1: Because my whole idea of Blue in the Face was the state of the times that we're in. Mm-hmm. And I was kind of getting kind of sick of it. I feel like we've turned this way to where people punch down and 100%. People read the headlines without reading the story. Well, and then make an opinion. Mm-hmm. People like to celebrate losses and not, you know, celebrate wins. And I was just like, you know what? Let me do this thing where it's like, let me just show you an example of who I am.
0: Yeah.
1: And before you make the opinion, listen to the story first. Hey, man, there's a story.
0: Right.
1: Like, why don't you listen before you make an opinion. Right, like, it's not hard. Like, 100%. Find out about somebody before you really pass judgment.
0: For you, is it important to, like, make sure, like, you are not as divisive with your content, with your material?
1: I think I am divisive. I'm a different tool in the box. Certain comics like to steer right or steer left.
0: And it does feel like there is like a weird division amongst comedy. There is a division.
1: And that's fine. But also I think my tool is giving a voice to a demo that doesn't have a voice.
0: Yeah.
1: You know what I mean? And you finally get to hear our side.
0: Right.
1: Through a comedic lens.
0: For sure.
1: But as long as you can just hear a little bit of our story and laugh a little, then you realize we're relatable. Like, why are we separating ourselves? Like, I always say this on stage, Kev. Broke has no race.
0: They make us argue about race and all this other shit so we don't argue about the classes.
1: Yeah, man. For real.
0: It's a class war. It's not a race war.
1: It's not an identity politics.
0: It's all class shit.
1: Yeah, man. And you know who's loving it. They're sitting right there on their high chairs and just looking down at us.
0: Yes.
1: Just fighting.
0: The wealth gap is increasing while we're fighting about shit that don't matter.
1: Yeah. They don't give a shit.
0: It's crazy.
1: We just keep dying.
0: Look, I appreciate you, man. You are one of the legends.
1: Thank you.
0: Salute to Joe Coy. Go watch his new special, man, Blue in the Face. Appreciate you, sir. And if you want to watch that full interview unedited, uncut, go to the YouTube channel and hit subscribe at Bootleg Kev.
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0: It's Real 92.3, LA's new one for hip hop. The Bootleg Kev Show in here with James Andre Jefferson Jr.
1: What a dope,
0: on the way, man. We got some 310 Baby, some Kodak Black, and some Chris Breezy. Of course, the Daily Hate is on deck as well. So if you got something you want to hate on, leave us a voicemail. 877-817-2888. Tell us what's got you pissed off, LA. All right, we got your calls up next. Anything you want to hate on?
1: I'm hating on Trader Joe's and their parking lots. The smallest parking lots, no organization and nothing like that. Being there for 45 minutes trying to get a fruit.
0: I'm very indifferent about Trader Joe's. I'm not sure if I like it or not.
1: They got some good chips.
0: It's kind of a weird place.
1: They got the best grapes in town, though. I gotta be honest.
0: Catch me at Ralph's.
1: Oh, yeah, you know Ralph's gonna be around, but Trader Joe's got that stuff sometimes.
0: It feels pretentious.
1: Hey, it might be, but I feel good about it.
0: Let's get into some new music right now, man. Tyler, the Creator, he, of course, ripped this.

0: right, it's time for the Daily Hate. We're going to the voicemails. What are you hating on?
1: I'm hating on James. He has no personality at all whatsoever. Every damn time I tune into the station, what it do, boo? What it do, boo? Like, bro, get a new saying, get a new slogan, something, because that shit is old and annoying. Appeal to the masses. You're too old to be doing that, man. Don't what it do, boo. What it do, boo. And that's what I hate today. I hate that tomorrow. I hated it yesterday. I hate it every day. What it do, boo. That's my daily hate.
0: There you go, James. That guy's tired of you saying what it do, boo.
2: Hey, well, he can kiss my black ass.
0: Yeah, all right. Well, listen, if you got something you want to hate on like James Andre Jefferson Jr., leave us a voicemail. Coming up, some Kendrick, that TV off. Let's do this new LMA first. It's Mike Just on Real 92.3.

0: smoking go low, you shouldn't provoke. I bring the worst from the LBC. Smash motherfuckers thinking they gon' smash on me. Snoop and Dre give a f- about what y'all say. From the world's most dangerous group, NWA.
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1: What it do, bro?
0: Well, this is kind of crazy. Trump is banning students majoring in degrees that don't make enough money from taking out college loans.
1: Now, how does make education cheaper? I thought that's what he was trying to do. Now he's just trying to figure out what everybody should be learning?
0: No, he's saying degrees for social work, art, religious studies, teaching aids, and music will be hit the hardest. This is insane, I'd like to
1: know. Oh, Lord. Hey, dictator gonna do what a dictator does.
0: Yeah, anyway, stay by your radio. Coming up next, we have got the No Cap News on the way.

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3: 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They probably got me down by the end of the song. Seem like the whole city go against me. Every time I'm in the

0: 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The No Cap News Report is coming up. James, what you got?
1: Hey, we got to stop the hazing all over the country. We got to talk about a football coach lost his job because of some hazing.
0: More on that on the way, man. Keep it locked. It's the Bootleg Cap Show.

0: still got hella shit. Hey, we're gonna tell you what's going on in these streets, man.
1: And you know why?
0: Giving it to you straight, no filter.
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5: Terrell 92.3, LA's new home for hip hop. Time for the No Cap News right now. What up, James?
6: All right, so a head football coach at a high school lost his job because there was a hazing incident. I'm cool with doing some type of enunciation, let people come in.
5: Enunciation?
6: Yeah, well, you know what I'm trying to say.
5: You mean initiation?
6: Initiation. You know damn well I was trying to say.
5: I did not know what you were trying to enunciate there.
6: But anyway, there was a hazing incident where one of the students lost his finger. So now, of course, they fired the coach, and some of the students might go to jail for this.
5: I mean, yeah, if the kid lost his finger, jeez.
6: Hazing got it. Have you ever went through any type of hazing?
5: Never went through any type of
6: not
5: hazing.
6: Not through radio, nothing? Like, you ain't had to do nothing crazy?
5: I mean, I definitely did some crazy stuff. I take that back. I did have to walk 20 miles to get somebody some red velvet cake.
6: Oh, Lord. You was on with Diddy? Diddy had you walk
5: it was around
6: the
5: time that show was on, and I was an intern on a morning show, and they made me walk to get them a piece of red velvet cake.
6: I just want to let you know, you'll never be able to get me to do that. Just want to put that out there.
5: I mean, yeah, James, I wasn't making any money at the time.
6: So you walked 20 miles to get a piece of cake?
5: Yes.
6: But at least you didn't lose a finger.
5: Shout out to the nuts. All right. Anyways, that's the name of the show.
6: That was crazy.
5: That's the name of the show I was on.
6: Okay.
5: Whatever. The Nuts in the Morning.
6: The Nuts in the Morning.
5: Yes.
6: Had you walking like you was a nuthead.
5: Yes. Stay by your radio. Coming up next, we got to talk about it, man. Our buddy of ours going through some child support drama.
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1: What it do, bro?
0: All right, we got a friend of ours who has stopped paying child support.
1: Oh, damn.
0: And is now, unfortunately, not allowed to travel. They took his passport away from him. Now, he's telling us, essentially, he stopped paying child support when he realized all the money he was giving his baby mama was going towards her taking girls' trips and buying, like, Louis bags.
1: Did he have proof of this or anything like that?
0: I mean, I think he just had a feeling.
1: Okay, I got you.
0: But listen, 877-817-2888. I want to know, do you think if you're giving child support to your significant other, your baby mama, etc., that they have to prove to you that the money that you're giving them goes towards the kid or the kid's quality of life?
1: I think you should be able to audit it for sure, especially when your kid is involved.
0: Nice little audit system.
1: Yeah, something.
0: What do y'all think about this, man? 877-817-2888. We're talking child support. It's the Bootleg Kev Show.
2: Frank.
3: Headshot.
2: Frank.
3: Sit down.
2: Frank.
3: Stand up.
2: Frank.
3: Pass out.
2: Frank.
3: Wake up.
2: Frank.
3: Faded.
2: Frank.
3: Faded.

0: Headshot.
1: Frank.
0: Sit down.
1: Frank.
0: Stand up.
1: Frank.
0: Pass out.
1: Frank.
0: Wake up.
1: Frank.
0: Faded.
1: Frank.
0: Faded.

0: play it safe. No face, no case.
1: All right, now we're talking about it. A buddy of ours, unfortunately, can't travel. They just took his passport away. He's $39,000 in debt for child support.
2: Double damn.
1: Yeah. Now, his whole thing was that his baby mama was taking all the money he was giving her and spending it on frivolous things like trips to Vegas, purses, just dumb
2: all
1: stuff.
2: That stuff on the Instagram story.
1: 100%. Okay. So he stopped paying, but now, obviously, legally, he's in a bind. But I want to know, man, in general, I do feel like if I'm going to give you child support, then you have to show me that that money's going to my kid.
2: Yeah, especially if the kid needs it the most.
1: 877-817-2888 is the number. What do you think?
3: Look, I think it's really bad for the mom, his ex, to use the money for trips, for lavish vacations and gifts to herself, but he still has to pay because that's his son, and he could talk to her and make sure that the money is going where it's supposed to go, but for him to just stop paying, I think that's kind of being a deadbeat.
1: I'm on Instagram and I see my baby mama and she's like at Louis Vuitton, but she works at a call center.
3: You don't know her finances like that. Maybe she saved up. Maybe she has a little bit of extra money on the side, a side hustle.
2: I see you holding the line, man.
1: I appreciate you. Hold the line. Hold the line. Yo, let's keep it moving. We got Reggie on the phone. Reggie, do you think that if someone's paying child support that they should make sure their money is going towards the kid?
4: Flat out, yes. It's called child support. It's in the name. That's like, making a donation just to anything. And you want to find out the money is actually going to that charity.
1: If I'm donating some money to like an animal shelter and they were taking that money and they were giving it to like homeless people, I'd be like, I wasn't trying to help the homeless people. I was trying to help the homeless dogs.
4: Yeah, Exactly. I hate your example.
2: That's the best you could come up with.
4: I can't imagine if the money were going towards the woman and her new date, whatever the case, and paying for his food. I'm not doing all of that. It's called child support for a reason.
1: 100%. I do feel like child support, obviously, it is needed.
2: 100%.
1: But it's a lot of women out here finessing that system, man.
2: Oh, it sure is.
1: Finessing, hitting them licks.
2: That's why you gotta sleep with the women you love.
1: Yeah, there
2: and
1: you go.
2: And have babies with them.
1: Yeah. Yeah, that always works out, huh?
2: I hope.
1: Anyway, stay by your radio. Coming up next, man, let's talk about it. R&B singer arrested.
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0: It's the Bootleg Kev Show, man. It is a sad day because the king of R&B has fallen.
1: Come on now.
0: Our boy Jacquees, man, unfortunately got arrested for a DUI and also battery on an officer. What is Jacquees out here doing?
1: Ain't the king of R&B already in prison?
0: Are you talking about R. Kelly?
1: Hey, brother.
0: Nah, this is the real king.
1: Oh, so you're not Jacquees the king?
0: Jacquees the king, dog.
1: That's crazy.
0: Anyway, stay by your radio. Coming up next, we have got the People's Mix on the way.
2: 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I am
3: 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I was stargazing. Life goes on. I need a

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1: What it know about?
0: Coming up, we're talking about it, man. This New York Times top 100 TV shows of the 21st century. It's gone viral.
1: Oh, man.
0: We're going to break down some of the snubs and what we think about the top 10 up next. 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
1: What it do about?
0: All right, New York Times dropped the 100 best TV shows of the 21st century list. It's got everybody talking, saying that they're tripping. I'm going to run through some of the top 10 right now. Atlanta at number 10, Curb Your Enthusiasm number 9. Let's jump up to number 6, Game of Thrones.
1: Okay, that's fair.
0: Fleabag is number 5. I don't know what that is.
1: Never heard of it.
0: Succession, number 4. 3 is Mad Men. 2 is The Wire. And 1 is Breaking Bad.
1: I'm gonna annoy you with this one. I know, because you talk about this all the time. I've never seen The Wire.
0: Well, listen, I think that The Wire and Breaking Bad are the two best shows ever. Now, I got The Wire number 1, but I do think it's close. So I'm not mad at the final two, but I'll say this. The shows that they left off, mind you, this is the 100 best shows of the 21st century.
1: I'm looking at it right now. They got Scandal at 100?
0: But first of all, Scandal might not have needed to make this list, but I'll tell you what they left off.
1: No, Scandal's a top 20 show. What are you talking about?
0: No Snowfall. No Entourage. No Walking Dead. No Narcos. Damn. No Power. No Prison Break.
1: Oh, yeah. Throw the whole list away. The whole list is invalid because those are the top 100 shows for sure.
0: All those shows I just mentioned, much better shows than Scandal, I'd like to point out. With that being said, yeah, it's kind of crazy.
1: Olivia Pope did her damn thing. You ain't going to play on her name like that.
0: Yeah, I can't believe Snowfall didn't make the list. But hey, what do you think got snubbed off this list if you've seen it, man? 877-817-2888. Which show got snubbed off of the New York Times top 100 shows of the 21st century? All right, we're taking your calls up next and jumping in the people's mix. It is the Bootleg Kev Show.
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0: It's the Bootleg Kev Show in the People's Mix right now, 877-817-2888. We were just talking about this TV show list that New York Times put out.
1: These lists, I'm so over all of them, to be honest, because they always get them wrong.
0: Well, they snubbed a lot of shows, man. Walking Dead's not on there. Power's not on there. We want to know, what show do you think was the biggest snub? 877-817-2888. What's going on?
2: It's got to be the Boondocks, man. I mean, that was a moment. Like, anything in the zeitgeist was in that show. Like, the Usher episode where the neighbor was, like, tripping because his wife was messing with a black dude.
0: Oh, yo, the fact that his wife cheated on him with Usher, he said, look, I could understand if it was T.I.
1: I haven't seen all of the Boondocks, if I'm being honest.
0: Wait, you haven't seen the Boondocks? That is diabolical, James.
1: I know. I've seen parts of it. No. I just ain't watching it in its entirety together.
0: One of the greatest shows of all time. Listen, man, we're rolling right now. Let's get into some new music inside the People's Mix. T. Grizzly's back with Rain featuring Ashanti. It's on the Bootleg Kev.

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Play your part. Play your

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1: What it do, bro?
0: Inside the People's Mix, Rolling Man coming up next. Let's talk about it. Quavo making some news, by the way.
1: Oh, Lord.
0: I don't know if it's in a good way or a bad way. Well, we got some good Quavo news. And we also going to tell you, you know, the AI trend going on of him and Takeoff performing Hotel Lobby.
1: Oh, yeah. I'm so over it.
0: With the orange background.
1: Thank you. I'm glad we didn't do it, by the way.
0: We should do one.
1: No, let's not do it.
0: Anyway, we're going to tell you what that is costing the earth up next. Let's get into some new music first, though. T.I., Summer Walker, man. This is Ann Won't. It's on the Bootleg Kev Show.

0: 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Hello, this.
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1: What it do about?
0: All right, man. So Quavo and Takeoff, rest in peace to Takeoff, they've had this viral hotel lobby performance with the orange background.
1: Yeah, I've seen it a million times by now.
0: Everyone has redone it. It is the new trend. They say that it has cost over 22,000 gallons of water for the AI to produce the amount of trend videos for this Quavo challenge that has been
1: That's insane. I hate how we all against AI, but as soon as a little goofy-ass trend pop up, we all participate.
0: Shout out to Quavo. By the way, him and Offset reunited at his listening party the other day.
1: Good stuff for them.
0: Yes, sir. Stay by your radio. Coming up, we got the No Cap News on the way.

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0: 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The No Cap News is coming up, man. James finds the craziest stories in the world, and we talk about them. James, what you got?
1: I
0: got
1: to tell you why these Texas parents are suing a nursery that they had their 4-year-old doing something crazy.
0: More on that up next. Keep it locked. Face.

0: to tell you what's going on in these streets, man. And you know why. Giving it to you straight, no filter. Let's go.
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2: 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Time for the No Cap News right now. What up, James?
3: This is crazy and hilarious at the same time. It shouldn't happen, but I do want to see it. A Texas couple is suing their nursery home where their son goes to for $1 million after surveillance video allegedly showed the staff encouraging a fight involving their four-year-old son. They called it Child's Fight Club.
2: Oh, man, that sounds fun. Like, my whole thing, if I'm going to be around the Child's Fight Club, are we taking bets on whose kid can fuck up whose kid?
3: Yeah, I think that's the only reason you do it.
2: And I'm like, yeah, I got money that little Cody can beat the shit out of Michael. I'm going to put 50 on it.
3: First of all, Cody ain't whooping nobody's ass. Let's just be honest.
2: You better ask Cody Rhodes from the WWE about that.
3: Well, right? Cody, he black, so that's different.
2: The American Nightmare. 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

0: 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Coming up, we have got your daily hate, man. If you got something you want to hate on, now is the time. We're giving you the floor. 877-817-2888. Pick up that phone. Tell us what's got you pissed off. Anything you're hating on.
1: I got to hate on my wife's TV taste. She went from watching murder mysteries to intervention, so I got to listen to crystal meth sounds all morning.
0: Your daily hate call is coming up next. Keep it locked.

0: Time for the Daily Hate. What are you hating on, bro?
1: I got a brother, man. This guy's 40 years old, man. Tell me why this guy still lives at home with my parents.
0: Ooh.
1: And he's mooching off of him, man. 40 years old. Guy hasn't had a job in over 15 years. Doesn't want to work. All this guy wants to do is play video games all day.
2: So how old are you, sir?
1: I don't get it.
2: How old are you?
1: I'm 32.
2: Let your older brother do what he's doing there. If you want to be a broke bum, you just jealous that you got to pay rent. That's the problem. The inflation out here. I want to live with my mom right now. What you talking about?
1: You know what? I am jealous. Why am I the little brother doing what the big brother should have been doing to show me how to go out here and do what he should be doing? Why am I already doing that?
0: Listen, does your older brother, does he have any sort of like mental disorders or anything that would prevent him from working? Or is he just lazy?
1: He's just lazy, man. That's the disorder. Laziness.
2: He ain't even
1: trying
2: to sell drugs yet or nothing like that?
0: Damn.
2: I'm just saying. Let's get homie a job.
1: He can't do that right.
0: Yeah, man,
1: he couldn't do that right.
0: He's got to figure it out playing Fortnite at 40 at home with the parents, man. Sounds like a hell of a life to me. Oh, appreciate you calling, bro. He is hated on.
1: Absolutely.
0: Appreciate you getting your hate on. If you got something you want to hate on, man, leave us a voicemail. 877-817-2888. It's the Bootleg Kev Show.

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1: What it do, Bill?
0: All right, man. President Trump is banning students from getting college loans if they're majoring in degrees that don't make enough money.
1: Ooh, the golden age of America. You can't learn what you want to learn.
0: Yeah, so that would be a lot of the arts like music, English, literature, early childhood education, social work.
1: What?
0: Studio arts, culinary arts.
1: This is all important stuff.
0: And cosmetology. So you won't be able to get a loan. By the way, man, this is America. We're getting up out of here. Back at it tomorrow. Same time, same place. It's the Bootleg Kev Show.
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2: What it do, bro?
1: 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LA, we checked in, man. Coming up, some J. Cole, LMA, and some Usher. Getting ready. I'll be forgetting this weekend, Complex Con's coming back to LA.
2: It's about to be a movie over there.
1: Dude. I forgot it because, you know, it was in Long Beach. Went to Vegas, but now it's coming back.
2: Oh, yeah, you know, it's going to be a movie out here. They're passing out the mixtapes again.
1: It's going to be a good time, man. All right, let's get into some new music, kicking things off, though. Shout out to Compton, man. Roddy Ricch, Little Goat D3. It's called Girls. It's on Real 92.3.

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1: What a do, Bo?
0: Tyga, Pop Smoke, Janelle Eco, that sunshine on the way. Plus, it is only right. We have got a legend hanging out with us. Look, he's not an LA native, but he's been out here long enough. He might as well be.
1: This show feel like it.
0: Joe Coy is on the show up next. Legendary comedian hanging with us. Let's do this YG and Tyler first on the low. It's Thrill 92.3.

0: Bootleg Kev Show, man. We got a special guest in here, a comedic legend. His new stand-up special is on Netflix right now.
1: Yeah.
0: Blue in the Face.
1: Yes.
0: Joe Coy. What's up, man?
1: Oh, good.
0: Finally got you here.
1: Oh, thank you, man. Finally, I'm talking to you.
0: Yes, it's great to see you, man. I got to watch the special. It is hilarious.
1: Let's go.
0: You know what I appreciate about you is because I always feel like there's always like comedians that get broken into, like, whether you're a joke teller or a storyteller.
1: Well, that's I see what you're saying.
0: But you are elite at both. Like, your storytelling is bar none, some of the best in all comedy. So.
1: Thank you, bro.
0: Yeah.
1: Because my whole idea of Blue in the Face was the state of the times that we're in. Mm-hmm. And I was getting kind of sick of it. I feel like we've turned this way to where people punch down and 100%. People read the headlines without reading the story. Well, and then make an opinion. Mm-hmm. People like to celebrate losses and not, you know, celebrate wins. And I was just like, you know what, let me do this thing where it's like, let me just show you an example of who I am.
0: Yeah.
1: And before you make the opinion, listen to the story first. Hey, man, there's a story.
0: Right.
1: Like, why don't you listen before you make an opinion? Right, like, it's right, not right. hard. Like, 100%. Find out about somebody before you really pass judgment.
0: For you, is it important to, like, make sure, like, you are not as divisive with your content, with your material?
1: I think I am divisive. I'm a different tool in the box. Certain comics like to steer right or steer left.
0: And there does feel like there is like a weird division amongst
1: there
0: comedy.
1: Is.
0: There's like, there yeah. is a division.
1: And that's fine. But also I think my tool is giving a voice to a demo that doesn't have a voice.
0: Yeah.
1: You know what I mean? And you finally get to hear our side.
0: Right.
1: Through a comedic lens.
0: For sure.
1: But as long as you can just hear a little bit of our story and laugh a little, then you realize we're relatable. Like, why are we separating ourselves? Like, I always say this on stage, Kev. Broke has no race.
0: They make us argue about race and all this other shit so we don't argue about the classes.
1: Yeah, man. For real.
0: It's a class war. It's not a race war.
1: It is.
0: It's not an identity politics. It's all class shit.
1: Yeah, man. And you know who's loving it. They're sitting right there on their high chairs and just looking down at us.
0: Yes.
1: Just fighting.
0: The wealth gap is increasing while we're fighting about shit that don't matter.
1: Yeah. They don't give a shit.
0: It's crazy.
1: We just keep dying.
0: Look, I appreciate you, man. You are one of the legends.
1: Thank you.
0: Salute to Joe Coy. Go watch his new special, man. Blue in the Face. Appreciate you, sir. And if you want to watch that full interview unedited, uncut, go to the YouTube channel and hit subscribe at Bootleg Kev.
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1: What it do, bro?
0: On the way, man, we got some 310 Baby, some Kodak Black, and some Chris Breezy. Of course, the Daily Hate is on deck as well. So if you got something you want to hate on, leave us a voicemail, 877-817-2888. Tell us what's got you pissed off, LA. All right, we got your calls up next. Anything you want to hate on?
1: I'm hating on Trader Joe's and their parking lots. The smallest parking lots, no organization and nothing like that. Being there for 45 minutes trying to get a fruit.
0: I'm very indifferent about Trader Joe's. I'm not sure if I like it or not.
1: They got some good chips.
0: It's kind of a weird place.
1: They got the best grapes in town, though. I gotta be honest.
0: Catch me at Ralph's.
1: Oh, yeah. You know, Ralph's going to be around, but Trader Joe's got that stuff sometimes.
0: It feels pretentious.
1: Hey, it might be, but I feel good about it.
0: Let's get into some new music right now, man. Tyler, the Creator, he, of course, ripped this for

0: All right, it's time for the Daily Hate. We're going to the voicemails. What are you hating on?
1: I'm hating on James. He has no personality at all whatsoever. Every damn time I tune into the station, what it do, boo? What it do, boo? Like, bro, get a new saying, get a new slogan, something, because that shit is old and annoying. Appeal to the masses. You're too old to be doing that, man. Don't what it do, boo. What it do, boo. And that's what I hate today. I hate that tomorrow. I hated it yesterday. I hate it every day. What it do, boo. That's my daily hate.
0: There you go, James. That guy's tired of you saying what it do, boo.
2: Hey, well, he can kiss my black ass.
0: Yeah, all right. Well, listen, if you got something you want to hate on like James Andre Jefferson Jr., leave us a voicemail. Coming up, some Kendrick, that TV off. Let's do this new LMA first. It's Mike Just on Real 92.3.

go to clubs, I never chase a. I'm here to bang that gangsta to the apocalypse. 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
1: No, he's saying degrees for social work, art, religious studies, teaching aids, and music will be hit the hardest. 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
1: Yeah, anyway, stay by your radio. 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
23: Oh my God, Jess, can I try on your glasses?

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0: 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Oh my God, King pushing YG.
1: Oh my God, oh my God, oh my God, hey, oh my God, oh my God, oh my God, oh my God, hey, oh my God, oh my God, oh my God, oh my God, hey, oh my God, oh my God, oh my God, oh my God, wait, oh my God.
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0: Big Boy Neighborhood. About that time for us to go ahead and get into your phone tap on the tens. Courtesy of your good friend, Mr. Luther Lufe. Well, this one's really Big Boy.
1: Right.
0: This is what I call friend of the neighborhood, George Lopez, who had came to the neighborhood for an interview, took every picture on his way out. And I had to phone tap him and tell him that one of those pictures created a problem.
2: Yeah.
0: And it has his name on it. Let's go to get into your phone tap on the tens right here. Big Boy's Big Neighborhood. Boy.

0: Brother George Lopez.
1: Yeah, yeah.
0: When you came down to the neighborhood, some girl had came up to you and she asked for a picture right when you were going out the double doors. You remember that?
1: Yeah.
0: Long story short, yeah. Man, she's a sales rep and they fired her.
1: Oh, man.
0: And did you come with like an Anita or something like that?
1: Yeah, yeah.
0: Annette. Okay. Annette. Okay. She got in touch with management and she was like,
1: oh,
0: you know,
1: my God.
0: She disrespected George Lopez.
1: No.
0: I can. She was saying. She could tell you were irritated and how unprofessional the building was and how professional I was. And yeah, so they let her. Yeah.
1: Oh, my God.
0: And they was like, George, like, man, f*** that.
1: No. You know what? How do you get that? How do I get that girl's job back?
0: It was finalized. Yeah.
1: No.
0: The lady, is she new with?
1: She's new.
0: Oh.
1: She don't speak for me. Nobody speaks for me.
0: Well, she did.
1: Well, she's going to get it handled right now when we hang up.
0: I'm going to try to get Jason on real quick.
2: Yes, sir.
0: Hey, I got George Lopez on.
2: Hey, George.
1: Hey, I had zero idea that this happened until right now when Big said, call me.
2: Dude, Big and I were talking about it. We're like, this is not how George treats people. Like,
1: but you know what, man? I don't want this person to lose their job over some bullshit, man. That's not real.
0: Maybe you can call our HR guy. Is this the number you sent to me, Jason? Hey,
2: yeah,
0: George, you got a pen?
1: Yeah.
0: 818?
1: Uh-huh.
0: 2-9 and
1: his name
0: his name is Luther Lufay.
1: Get the f- out of here. Oh man, you the f- got me, man. Holy man. Oh, I'm gonna send you the picture of me just writing the L in Luther Lufay.
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0: Big Boy Neighborhood. We got Luigi up in here. What up, Lou Dawg?
1: Yeah, so Ray J was streaming live with his girlfriend, Sheila, and she asked for a moment so she can go use the restroom, and she forgot her mic was still hot.
0: Man.
1: To the point where someone told Ray J, like, yo, her mic's still hot. So he was like, Sheila, your mic's on. Listen to and tell me what you think she was doing in the restroom.
2: Oh, no. Okay, I just need a pee.
3: All right. What is it? Deadline or meet this certain whatever. I forgot. I know. Sheila, stop doing drugs in the bathroom. Your bike is on.
0: I think she was just blowing her
4: nose.
0: It didn't sound like she was taking. People say she was taking a rip of cocaine or something.
4: Yeah,
5: that's what they're saying. Crazy,
0: man.
5: Yeah.
0: It could be whatever lens you look through. If you want to look through the negative lens, then yeah, she was in there snorting some coke.
1: I honestly thought it was a quick, you know, obviously grabbed a little napkin and did her nose too.
0: Right, I don't think it was a coke. That doesn't get the clicks.
1: No,
0: you know what I'm saying. The saying that she was in there doing cocaine,
1: and it doesn't help when Ray J also says, "Hey, stop doing drugs in there."
5: Yeah, that's true. Yeah.
0: Hey, man, but I'm telling you, man, if you do any kind of work where they mic you up like that, you got to be careful.
1: Oh, yeah.
0: Because even in here, man, our mics are always on.
5: Yeah.
0: Our mics are always on. Even when they're off, somebody else could just hit a button and you can hear everything.
1: Yeah. I was like an audio, I assisted for like this audio guy. It was like Comic-Con. They were doing this interview. We're following this guy who was doing interviews. And I remember me like having the headphones on and like listening to his mic and audio. And at one point, he went to the restroom and I was still listening.
5: What?
1: Like, hear the toilet flush. And I was like, oh, no, dog,
0: what
1: I
0: do is, if I remember,
1: I
0: disconnect my mic, or I just tell people to. I cover it up, and I'm like, "Hey, yo, I'm mic."
1: Yeah.
5: Oh my god.
0: And you know, we say crazy stuff too.
1: Yeah.
0: Ron, weren't you just listening to something? It was some kind of feed, and you say you could hear everything that they were saying. And I remember I told you guys. I said, "Man, remember?"
6: Yeah, you were doing
0: just
6: in New York with Dennis.
7: Oh yeah, no, it was just during the broadcast. Oh, it was during the iHeart Festival broadcast.
0: Okay, yeah. So you can hear everything.
7: Yeah, you can hear everything.
0: Yeah, yeah, man. Nah, man.
6: Yeah, so, when I was doing a commercial, I was making fun of the product. When I would go to little breaks, and I was trashing it, and then they pulled it to the side, and they're like, "You're mic'd, and they're listening to you." They are here, and they're the project manager's here, and they're listening to everything. I was like, "Oh, okay, my bad.
0: Yeah.
6: I was supposed to be farting. You guys hearing that too?
0: Yeah.
6: My God, what's going on here?
0: Man.
6: But yeah, I was making fun of the whole product, dude.
0: I remember we had recently had Karen Bass in the neighborhood, right? And once she left, I was just like, I said to the team, I was like, yo, man, I said, a lot of that stuff was just so political. It's like, oh, we did it. And I wanted to get a little deeper.
5: Yeah.
0: And her assistant left the phone in here recording.
6: Yeah.
0: So everything that we said was on there.
5: Yeah. Isn't that crazy?
0: Yeah, man. Like, then Ani wanted to throw the phone away. Are you serious?
6: Knowing me, I probably would have cracked it.
0: You talking about panic? Yeah, you would have.
6: I would have cracked it.
0: This is thrown away.
5: Yeah.
0: Like, man, slow down, dude.
6: Jump out the window.
0: Like,
6: yeah,
0: chill. All righty. So for those out there, we want to hear from you, man. What's the craziest thing you got caught? All right, caught someone doing when they thought nobody was watching or hearing? What's the craziest thing you caught someone doing when they thought nobody was watching or hearing? Or the craziest thing you did as well?
5: Yeah.
0: Yeah, so you were disrespecting the product, and they heard you.
6: For sure, 1,000%.
0: I love it. We want to hear from you. Hit us up, Big Boys Neighborhood.

0: 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We in the streets.
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I'm doing things they ain't seen before. 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

0: Big Boy Neighborhood. All righty, now, what's the craziest thing you caught someone doing when they thought nobody was watching or listening? Or it could be you.
1: Right.
0: Hit us
1: right
0: up. We're going to bring Corey into the neighborhood and see what's going down with Corey. Corey, hello.
2: Hello.
0: Hello there, Corey. Corey, what's the craziest thing you caught someone doing when they thought you weren't watching or maybe listening?
2: Okay, so this is me. I got caught doing something. This was like early COVID days when everybody was doing DoorDash. And I'm so bad for this, but sometimes some people will order stuff from McDonald's or somewhere where they have fries. And no lie, I would steal some of the fries. And one day, I'm stealing the fries, and I'm thinking like, I'm just stealing one fry, okay? And I go, and I'm waiting for them. I'm waiting in my car. I'm getting ready to go upstairs to their house, thinking that they're in the house. I turn and they're standing outside my window, catching me red-handed, stealing their fries.
0: Yeah. Oh my God!
2: I'm so bad.
0: Oh man, what? You know what? What can you say?
1: Yeah.
0: At that moment.
2: That's bad. Like, I'm so sorry. You know they were so mad. They were like, I'm calling DoorDash. Just know that was my last DoorDash.
0: Oh, yeah. And then this is during COVID. We all like germaphobes. Yeah. And you're the reason why now they got all those stickers and staples on the bag.
2: That's what I think. Corey, oh, my God. Right.
0: Hey, man, let me tell you, on the real, man, there is no way in the world before they start selling up them bags that if I was a DoorDasher or whatever, there's no way in the world I wouldn't taste some of your food. What are you talking about?
1: Especially with it just chilling there.
0: Yeah.
1: The passenger side.
2: Yeah,
1: like,
2: you know they fresh.
0: Oh, yeah, man.
3: Make sure there's no poison in them.
4: Right. I would definitely take a little piece of sushi. You know, just one.
0: Yeah. Riddle, I wouldn't do that, but a fry here or there.
1: Yeah. You're alone on that one, brother.
0: Yeah, man. This dude.
3: You can hide the fry.
0: And so you said they were at the window.
3: Crazy.
2: Yes, I guess they were coming out and they just saw me. And I'm like, oh, I'm just going to take one little fry. I'm so hungry. I've been working all day. And here they are at the window and I'm caught red-handed.
0: Jesus Christ. Oh, let alone you're already at McDonald's, didn't order nothing for yourself. She was like, I was so hungry, but I'm not going to order anything.
5: Oh, my God.
0: Yeah, but I done seen it all, man. One of my partners, he was bad at it. Take a sip. Oh, he was bad. He was bad at it, man. He was bad at it. But anyway, hit us up. What's the craziest thing you caught someone doing when they thought no one was looking? Or maybe it happened with you.
1: Yep.
0: Looking or listening. Hit us up.

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3: Human.

0: Big Boy Neighborhood. What's the craziest thing you caught someone doing when they thought nobody was watching? Either happened to you as well. We'll take yours. Mm-hmm. This is going to bring, Anonymous into the neighborhood to see what's going down with Anonymous up in here. Anonymous, hello.
1: Hello.
0: Hello there, Anonymous. What's the craziest thing that you caught someone doing, or maybe someone caught you doing, that you thought no one was watching?
1: Yeah, it was me, so okay. That's why I'm Anonymous.
0: Come on, Anonymous. What happened?
1: Back in 2020, you know, pandemic started. I felt I was tech savvy. I worked for a tech company, and that's when we kind of was doing everything via Zoom.
0: Mm-hmm.
1: Apparently, I have this one coworker. There's only two black people at our whole job, me and her, and her voice is just really annoying. So we were having our meeting. I thought I was on mute. My boyfriend was there, and she was speaking, and I was like, listen to her. I was like, she is so black, and he's black, and she's talking white.

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0: Jeremiah birthday sex right there. Real 92.3 LA's new home for hip hop. Big boy. Yes, it is Wednesday hump day. It's about that time for your phone tap on the tens, courtesy of your partner, Big Boy.
1: Yes,
0: this one right here, man, is what I call good friend of the neighborhood, Marlon Wayans, to tell him that I got this new phone hookup. And he always loved the new phone. And I told him that one of my guys was able to do it for him, hook it up. But his number will be cut off for days, the entire weekend. And the panic in Marlon Wayans' voice. Let's go to get it to your phone tap on the tens right here. Big Boy's Neighborhood.

0: What up, boy?
1: Yo, Marlon.
0: What's happening?
1: I talked to my dude over at AT&T with the actual phone service that he was saying that's where he kind of ran into a problem. The way that he hooked it up, your phone number, that phone that you're holding is going to be shut down, and that number will be back on Monday.
0: Oh, no. I can't throw it out of phone that long.
1: Hold on for a second. Let me call him with you on the phone. Hold on, okay?
0: Yo.
1: JP, what's up, man? It's Big Boy. I got Marlon on the phone with us right now.
0: What's up, man? How you doing, bro?
1: So this is what I was telling him, JP, that the way that you're hooking up the iPhone is that his phone number will be off until Monday.
2: It's called a cross upgrade.
0: Is there any way they can not shut my phone off? I can't go with the whole weekend with my without my phone. I got people hitting me on that number, important people, and
2: we can offer you a loaner phone number, but it's just like for the texting and the voice calls. It's going to be shut down till Monday.
0: I can't go 3 days without my phone. That's
2: the thing. It's already in the system.
1: So it's an automatic cutoff?
2: Yeah, it's just going to cut them off in the next, 30 minutes to an hour.
0: Let me call you guys back. I got to call AT&T. I got to stop it.
2: But Marlon, I am AT&T, though, man. It's already in there.
0: I need my phone with my number because I got business to handle and people call me on this number. I don't know what else to do.
2: Now, your calls will go to the voicemail, so, you can check your voicemails after the fact.
0: After the fact? Oh, my God. Let me call 611 and tell them I don't want my thing shut down. I need it on.
1: All right. And just tell them that Luther Lufay is the one who handled your account. You know your ass was nervous as right now.
0: I sure was. I was like, this went and killed my phone.
1: Hey, man, and your phone sound like
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0: Obvious right there. Chris Brown, Real 92.3, LA's new home for hip hop. Big boys, neighborhood, Wednesday, hump day, Mighty to the potty. Mariana, what you got, my love?
1: Shout out to The Weeknd. Yes, weekend. Because he's on tour right now. And so
2: he's
1: during.
2: Always on
1: yeah,
2: tour.
1: He's literally always working. Yeah, right. But while he was at his concert, there was a man that, like, pushed a young girl while, like, The Weeknd was coming down. You know how, like, they come down by the rail, like, really yeah. close to the people? So he came down and he was, like, saying hi. And, of course, like, the group of people, like, you know,
2: the
1: they bunch up to go to the front.
2: The girl to get closer to The Weeknd
1: yes,
2: or no?
1: He, like, when the girl was already in the front. And so then the guy just kind of, like, went over her to, like, try to, like, touch The Weeknd's hand or whatever.
2: God.
1: But he definitely called him out. And I'm so glad that you could hear it on the mic.
0: Yeah, so was she okay?
1: Yeah.
0: He was saying, you okay? Hey!
1: Yeah.
0: He kept going.
1: Damn. But it's pretty bad, like, when he's, like, all up
0: guy.
1: In his face.
0: Oh, damn. Oh, ooh. Oh, yeah. He delivered that message direct.
1: Yeah,
0: hey,
1: very
0: dude, can
1: much
0: you
1: so.
0: Imagine that you're the guy and you feel that small now?
1: Yeah.
0: From The Weeknd, I'd be like, damn. Yeah.
1: He literally
0: I came
1: told
0: here and
1: to
0: The Weeknd
1: back.
0: Had to check me.
3: Oh, okay. Yeah.
0: Hey, man, like, when I was at the Usher Chris Brown R&B tour.
3: Yeah.
0: It was this one part where they threw, like, Usher that night. I think Chris Brown was wearing, like, Laker gear,
1: mm-hmm.
0: and Usher was wearing Ram gear. It could be vice
3: yeah,
0: versa.
3: That was Saturday
0: but
3: night
0: they
3: night.
0: Threw the. You saw? Were you there that night?
3: No, no, no.
0: When they
3: night.
0: Threw their stuff, like their jacket and
1: yeah.
0: their jersey in the audience,
1: oh,
0: I was like,
1: yeah.
0: dude, the tug of war for that
3: oh,
0: was
3: damn.
0: Crazy
1: oh,
0: bad.
1: What?
0: Crazy bad.
3: Sure.
0: And you seen grown men trying to pull it away from, like, ladies
1: yeah.
0: and teenagers. I'm like, come on, man.
1: Yeah, that guy gave off groupie vibes for sure.
0: With The Weeknd right
1: yes.
0: there? Oh, yeah.
1: That's what I'm saying. I'm glad that The Weeknd, like, he didn't stop. He didn't even stop the full concert, but he definitely was very
0: yeah.
1: direct, very much like, dude, get off her. And then
0: I mean,
1: he still asked
0: like, I love you, Abel.
1: Yeah.
0: I love you, Abel.
3: Touch There's me. Some super fans out there, bro.
0: Oh, my God. What?
1: Yeah.
0: Hey, man, sometimes the dudes are worse than the ladies,
3: for
0: man.
3: Yeah, my buddy, my cousin went to a Raiders game, and he was a fan of one of the players, Max Crosby, and he, my little cousin threw his jersey down at Max Crosby. He signed it, but for whatever reason, this idiot Max Crosby ended up going up, like, 5 yards and then throwing it back up to, like, some random dude. Some guy randomly ended up grabbing it and didn't want to give it back to my little cousin.
1: Oh, my God.
0: Knowing it wasn't
3: his. This is mine. We're talking about, like, a 12-year-old. No, this is mine now. This is mine now. Like, bro, here's a picture. He just had it. It's his jersey. Like, it doesn't even fit you. What are you talking about?
0: I think
3: it's...
0: I know this story in a
3: yeah.
0: few moments later.
3: A few moments later? Uh-oh. Got his ass whooped outside.
0: Yeah.
1: Really?
0: There it is.
3: Yeah,
0: yeah, sometimes yeah, right. it happens. All right, y'all continue to hang with us in the neighborhood, man. Jesus Sepulveda, what we got coming up, my brethren?
4: Oh, man, well, the residents at Echo Park are getting kicked out.
0: Yeah.
4: Senior residents, too, just because of the Olympics.
0: Yeah, yeah. you're gonna start seeing, like, area flushings.
3: That's crazy.
0: Because the Olympics are coming in 2028. Jesus got that coming up. Y'all continue to hang out with us in the neighborhood. Big boys
4: Big
0: neighborhood.
4: Boy.
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0: effort I'm on one. Real 92.3 LA's in the home for hip hop. Big boy Big neighborhood. Boy. Jesus Sepulveda's up in here. Jesus, hang loose. What you got, my brethren?
1: Some of the residents in Silver Lake are starting to, like, in Echo Park area, they're trying to, like, come back because they're getting rid of them. Like, landlords are trying to get rid of them, and they're protesting because, like, the Olympics are right here around the corner.
0: Oh, no.
1: Yes, and they're going to make more money, you know, trying to sell Airbnbs, right, you know, and people are not having it.
2: Yo lo que les diría es que, pues que no vengan.
3: Planning a trip for the LA 2028 Olympics? Your future Airbnb host may be evicting seniors right now. I'm here in Echo Park, Los Angeles, where elderly and immigrant renters are being evicted so that landlords can make a profit off of the 2028 Olympics.
4: While immigrants are facing evictions with the Olympics coming in, many of the landlords have told tenants that they want to turn those into Airbnbs. Folks have nowhere else to go. There's elders, disabled folks, immigrants who are already facing displacement from ICE.
5: One day, suddenly, somebody came and said, now I'm the new owner. And we received the papers from them saying that they are serving the Ellis Act.
6: The Ellis Act is a statewide law that is designed supposedly to give landlords a way to exit the rental market if they are no longer interested in landlording. But it's used more as a loophole to empty their units, a lot of the times emptying their units of tenants with rent control and rent control protection.
4: While they said it was a no construction Olympics, it is a eviction Olympics. And so our folks are being evicted to make way for Airbnbs in their rent control apartments that has been their homes for the last 30 to 50 years.
0: Hey man, I'm dating myself, but in 1984 when the Olympics were here before, they did that kind of the same thing, cleaning up the city. God, I had homies got a little more active back then, and homies that got locked up during the they cleaned the streets. And our homeless situation wasn't as crazy, but they cleaned the homeless areas up. But they was locking people up, bro. And it wasn't an Airbnb thing back then, but you would see like rents like
1: a skyrocket. I didn't know they could do that. I didn't know they could just like they found like a loophole to get rid of people and people that had been renting for years. You know, they just want them out just for that little gap just to make money because they know they're going to refill those spots once the Airbnb's
0: are gone.
1: So that's the thing. It's
0: and
1: crazy.
0: And then they can come back after an Airbnb and probably charge more rent.
1: That's I mean, it's insane how they have a loophole like that. And I wonder what it's going to look like and how much chaos is going to be because if they get rid of those people, where are they going to go?
0: Hey, man, I'm hoping.
1: I don't know.
0: And it's crazy because I know this sounds crazy, man, but if that's the move, I'm hoping that nobody rents their places.
1: Me too.
0: Like, you know what I'm saying? Because there were spots in the last Olympics where they did some kind of Airbnb or whatever the systems were, and people weren't buying them.
7: Oh, really?
0: Yeah, man.
7: There you go, karma.
0: There it is. When Raygun was in the Olympics? What was that, Paris?
8: Yeah,
0: in Paris.
1: Raygun.
0: Yeah, that's so sad that I say Raygun. There's a whole Olympics going on. I'm talking about Raygun the Breaker.
1: Right.
0: I didn't say Snoop Dogg, you know what I'm saying? Yeah. None of that stuff, man.
1: That's great, man.
0: But yeah, that's great. But you know what it is? That you try to go after the so-called voiceless.
1: Right.
0: Mm-hmm. You know what I'm saying?
1: That's
7: absolutely.
0: Yeah, and you see that's exactly what's going on, man. And I'm telling you, by the time the Olympics come, we're going to see L.A.'s going to look different.
7: I think so.
1: I bet so.
0: It's going to look different. Believe that. Y'all continue to hang out with us right here, Real 92.3, L.A.'s new home for hip-hop, big boy neighborhood. Louis G., what you got, my brethren?
8: Oh, some guy in Texas is now arrested because he ran his car into a grocery store, and you won't believe the reason why, bro.
0: Oh, my God.
8: The reason is stupid.
0: All right. Shall I load up an idiot award?
8: Yeah.
0: All right. Y'all continue to hang out with us, Louis G., and come back with that right now. Leon Thomas, Mutt, Real 92.3, L.A.'s new home for hip-hop, big boy neighborhood.

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0: Police say the driver was mad that the store wasn't open yet. The reason? They say the driver needed to use the restroom.
1: Oh my God.
0: The crash caused extensive damage to the pharmacy entrance. On its Facebook page, the Rosenberg Police Department said, quote, "I guess when you gotta go, you gotta go. But we strongly advise finding a store open for business to do your business."
2: Police all on social media.
3: You gotta go.
2: You know what's crazy about that, man? Like, he's a man.
3: Yeah.
2: And the store was closed, so that means he could have pulled over, and if he had to drop a one, you know, you're an eight, you could have went anywhere.
3: Exactly, dog.
2: And if he had to drop a deuce, you got to find a spot, bro.
3: Yeah.
2: I think I would try to find a spot before I crash through a Kroger.
4: Me too.
2: So.
4: Yeah.
2: Man.
5: I just hate, even though this was closed, I hate when you go to establishments and they don't have restrooms. It's only for like
2: employees only.
5: I'm like, bro, you have a business. We're paying to come in there, and you know.
2: Yeah,
5: like,
2: man.
5: Like, let us use your restroom.
2: Hey, dude, I love that too. When I see the signs of time, I'm like, you got a restroom? I'm like, oh yeah, yeah, big.
5: You
2: can.
5: Oh yeah,
4: right.
3: Thank you.
2: You see the customer behind them? But you know, I do it on purpose sometimes.
4: Yeah,
2: I do it on purpose.
5: We went to a gas station one time with my ex, and then her son had to use the restroom, and the guy was being really rude and like, no. So I didn't know she had a gangster in there, but she walked out. And she's like, go right here on this window right now.
4: Oh,
2: yeah,
4: my
2: man.
4: God.
5: And he's doing it, and I'm watching this dude. I'm just like, come out, bro. Like, just dare you to come out right now.
2: Oh, man. And yeah. I hate that, too. I've had that with my kid. Like, oh, and I'm like, oh, okay.
4: Yeah.
2: Okay. All right. Yeah, all right. You dirty mother.
5: Yep.
4: Yeah, dude. I peed in class one time when I was a little kid for that.
5: Really?
4: Yeah. My teacher didn't let me go to the bathroom.
2: Like, on yourself?
4: Yes. I was in first grade. It was pretty sad. Yeah. He didn't know.
2: Hey, dude, yeah.
4: I was like, okay, I wish I got two.
2: Oh, yeah, you know what I'm saying? Gotta bring up another outfit.
5: Yeah. All right, bro.
4: My mom came through with another outfit. I was like.
2: It take less energy to say, go ahead.
4: Yeah. Go ahead.
5: When my dad used to take me to the racetracks, I used to play video games over there, and I didn't want to lose my, like, game. So I like try to like hold it,
2: and
4: I urinated on myself. Oh my God! What the hell?
5: To be like 7 years old.
2: Oh, you're seven? Oh, yeah. I thought you were talking about iHeart Festival.
4: No, right.
2: I thought you were talking about the festival a couple weeks ago.
5: No.
2: All right, you don't want to tell that story, huh?
5: No.
2: All right, well there it is. Hey man, when he's comfortable. And once again,
6: he's from Texas.
2: We can tell. Yeah, man. It's always Texas Man or Florida Man.
5: Oh, yeah.
2: Do continue to hang out with us in the neighborhood. 710. 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

See Marlon Wayans, George Lopez, and so many more. Plus, we got one grand prize winner. We'll take care of the hotel, and you'll have your meet and greet at the show with Marlon Wayans. So let's go to get it to you. 710, this is the win phone tap. This one right here is H-double-M. Luther calls a man and tell him that he is delivering his medicinal marijuana to his home. Let's go to get it to your phone.

0: Hi, how you doing there, sir? This is Luther Lufay from HMM. Okay, HMM is the highest medical marijuana, and I'm bringing your medicinal weed card for this year, so that way you can walk into any shop and just, you know, just pick up your weed there.
1: Oh, okay.
0: Yeah, so will you be there in about the next hour or so?
1: Yes, I will.
0: Okay, so I'm looking at a breakdown of your actual card here, where you'll be able to go into any medicinal shop that you choose and also be able to smoke weed on your premises, smoke weed inside of the medicinal shop, and you can also have a certain amount of weed within your vehicle.
1: Oh, okay then.
0: Did you need any papers or anything with this?
1: No, I don't.
0: You don't need any papers, so you have papers there? Because once I do the drop-off, I'll be out of the area for the next 2 weeks.
1: Okay, well, I'm not sure if I have papers. Not, I may not.
0: Okay, so should I bring you some papers?
1: Yeah, you can.
0: Okay, so what's your condition? Is it cataracts, or what was your condition?
1: I don't really have any condition right now.
0: Okay, well, I'll be there. I see that the people in the background, they don't know that you smoke, huh?
1: No, man, I don't even do anything like that. So you guys, I don't know where y'all get this number from.
0: Okay, so, but I can hear once I heard somebody in the background, everything kind of changed up.
2: No, man, don't come over here, because I'm going to call the police. Do not bring your butt to this house.
0: Ma'am,
1: what did I tell you?
2: I don't care.
0: What is she upset about, sir?
1: I don't know.
0: Yeah, I mean,
2: come to this address, sir.
0: Ma'am, could you please calm down? I'm talking to Mr. I'm not talking.
2: You talking to, and I'm talking to you.
0: Can you just be quiet?
2: Okay, come over here and see what happens.
0: Ma'am, I'm not.
2: Come over here and see what happens.
0: Ma'am, I'm trying. Hello, sir.
1: I'm still here.
0: I can understand why you got a puff on this green, man, because she is a handful. So what I'm going to do, I'm going to speed over there right now.
1: No, like I said, I have no talking about this. So
0: I'm going to bring your medicine.
1: If I had to talk to you about it, then you can do that, okay?
0: Well, sir, so, you didn't talk to me, but you must have talked to the company.
2: No.
0: I'm not talking to her.
1: Excuse me, what did you say?
0: I said, just tell her.
1: Okay, I'll tell you what. You just f***ed me, so don't come by my house. You do, I got something for you.
0: Hey, man, it sounded like he was down at the beginning.
3: Right.
0: Dude, I didn't even say meds, or I kept saying weed. And he was like, yeah, my man said, no, I ain't got no papers yet. Bring something over. All right, now, your Mickey Ficky Mix DJ Quest is up in here. What up, Questify?
4: What's good, Big?
0: Maintaining, doing the dang thing. And my brother, happy Wednesday hump day to you.
4: Happy hump day to you,
0: sir. Hump day? That. What we got coming up in the Mickey Ficky Mix Quest?
4: Check it out, Big. Got that JID and 21 Savage surround sound. Also got OGZ Geekly coming up in the Mickey Ficky Mix.
0: All righty, your 710 is to win phone tap. How long did Luther say he would be out of the area after the drop-off? How long did Luther say he would be out of the area after the drop-off? If you got it, hit us up. 866-246-8923. That's 866-246-8923. Mighty, you got it?
3: No, I think I got it. Yeah.
0: All right,
3: I got
0: what
3: it.
0: About you, Jesus?
3: He wasn't paying attention.
0: Man, y'all been falling off this week.
5: I know.
0: Yeah, man. Wow. All righty, if you got it, Big Boys Comedy Fiesta. We got your tickets in the neighborhood. See Marlon Wayans and George Lopez. Hit us up. 866-246-8923. That's 866

0: Analia, hello.
1: Hello, big boy.
0: Hello there, Analia. What city are you calling from?
1: La Mirada.
0: La Mirada up in here. Yeah. Analia from La Mirada. How long did Luther say he would be out of the area after the drop-off in that phone tap?
1: 2 weeks.
0: Yes, it was 2 weeks. Congratulations to you, Analia. Analia, you got yourself a pair of tickets to Big Boys Comedy Fiesta. It is going down at the Palms, Las Vegas. It is happening October 15th. Your chance to see George Lopez, Marlon Wayans, and so many more. Plus, one grand prize winner, it could be you, will win that.

Y'all in Las Vegas, do continue to hang with us in the neighborhood. Your 810 is to win. Phone tap is coming up. We got your four pack of tickets, 1 day, one part tickets to the Disneyland Resort. And at 9:10, your tickets to see Bruno Mars.

0: big boy neighborhood.
1: Everybody's on it today. I don't know what happened.
0: Nah. I'm just saying, man. Like, I thought I heard something while I put my headphones on. Now, Louis, you just gifted.
2: Yeah, I just gifted Jay a Mexico jersey because right. I already have one, Savvy, Doug, so correct. I just wanted to, you know, pay it forward because I already have one at home.
0: Right,
2: so
0: right.
2: I don't need an extra one,
0: and
2: Doug.
0: You had a problem with that, Jesus?
1: I just said, you can't wear it. You're Salvadorian.
3: Wait, what?
1: Salvadorians hate to be called Mexicans. No. That's a fact.
3: No.
1: That is a fact. No. Am I tripping? Now everybody doesn't know what I'm talking about. Nobody knows what I'm talking about.
2: These Salvadorians I know and hates when they call them Mexicans.
4: And then to top it off, Jay Savvy's an Argentina fan.
1: Oh, yeah.
4: He's a messy glazer.
1: Yeah. Wow.
3: A messy glazer.
4: Yeah.
0: Wow. Oh, my God.
3: Jersey.
1: Nice, man.
0: Ryan, you play for the Dodgers?
1: Me?
3: Yeah.
1: I love it. Now
5: you're from Arizona.
0: Yeah. Why you wear that LA hat? You from Arizona.
1: Of course. Why do I like Cardi B? You can say you can name a thousand things.
0: Yeah, man.
5: Yes, Angelino.
1: Of course.
5: You're Arizona.
1: Yeah, you wear running shoes. I never see you run in your life, Louis. So what are we talking about here?
0: Hey, man.
1: What are we talking about here? You guys like cucumbers. What do you want to say? What do you
0: want to do? My man said he can't wear that jersey.
1: Yeah,
0: you're over here banging on him, man. All right, Luigi, what you got over there, my brother?
5: Let's talk about Jesus' favorite homeboy, Diddy.
1: Hello. Yes, sir.
5: Yes, sir. Yo, so they just did a whole they did a whole news story because they actually talked to some inmates who have been there with Diddy, and now there's some new information on how he's actually being treated in there.
0: Yeah, man.
5: And he's living the life.
0: Hey, man, there's audio for this.
5: Yeah.
0: Oh, because I read. Story. Oh no.
6: Combs is seen using a cell phone, which is prohibited by federal law. This all comes nearly a year after Combs was sentenced to 50 months for prostitution-related offenses. NBC News spoke to four men who spent time with Combs in prison at Fort Dix in New Jersey. They were granted anonymity to speak freely about life inside prison. They describe Diddy's privileged life, saying he's paid thousands of dollars a month to other inmates to do chores like make his bed, clean his toilet and shower, even give him massages. They also cook him special meals like these, from pizza to onion rings. Ooh. Those sources say the money flows from people outside prison to the commissary accounts of those inmates performing the services. Multiple sources said Diddy has used contraband cell phones to scroll Instagram. One source pointing NBC News to an Instagram account that Combs uses with no profile picture that's followed by Combs' publicist. They also say he has access to a modified tablet, which allows him to watch movies and television shows. A source calls Diddy's prison life a party, with regular access to alcohol and Remeron, an antidepressant with mood-boosting effects.
0: All right, well, he's a businessman.
5: He got everything in there, bro.
0: He is a businessman. Everything but freedom.
5: Who's freedom? Yeah.
0: Yes. Hey, he's a businessman. I mean, if somebody's going to make up your bed to get money on their books, on their commissary, then do it. What are you talking about? Don't get out of there and then you start throwing a match over your shoulder and gasoline's behind you to burn everything down when you free. Stop that, man.
5: There was another news.
0: The massage thing was crazy, though.
5: Yeah. They said there's an NBC also reported among the items Combs has gotten his hands on, obviously the two sources, is a jailbroken tablet that he used to watch movies and documentaries, including Sean Combs' The Reckoning. The Netflix docuseries.
0: Man, they don't know if he watched that. They just say they had access to Netflix.
5: But 50 Cent did grab that screenshot and he put it up and he said, ha, ha, ha, ha, ha, check out my Emmy award-winning doc, Sean Combs, The Reckoning, available on Netflix, coming to a prison near you.
0: Oh, my God.
5: And then he put LOL, Street Fighter.
0: Fifth don't let up, man.
1: Street Fighter.
0: He don't let up.
1: Yeah, like, he still promotes what he's going on right
0: now. Street Fighter. They say they in there making them onion rings.
5: Yeah, what the hell, bro? I heard curry, too, and some other food.
0: That's crazy.
5: You got the Hennessy in there.
0: Yeah.
5: Drugs, massages.
3: He is living the life.
0: Yeah, living the life. I don't want to live that life, though. Believe that, man. Do continue to hang out with us in the neighborhood. Mighty to the potty. What's going on with these firefighters?
3: Okay,
0: my love?
3: So there's a firefighter out of Montebello that gifted this little 12-year-old boy a bicycle because he saw, you know, like he's trying to rush back home to help his mom with his with her taco stand. So it's just a beautiful story, and you know, I love these
0: Not
3: kind of
0: all
3: stories.
0: Heroes wear capes. Fact. We'll come back with

coming. I gotta set it, then I gotta go in, then I gotta get it, then I gotta blow in, then I gotta shut it. Any little thing and think that he be doing, cause it doesn't matter, cause I'm gonna dead it, then I'm gonna murder everything and anything about a boom, about a bing. I gotta do a lot of things to make it clear to a couple niggas that I always win, and then I gotta get it again and again and again.

0: Disneyland Resort. So make sure that you're hanging out with us in the neighborhood. But
1: right now,
0: Mighty in the neighborhood. Mariana, Mighty to the party. What you got, my love?
1: Yes, sir. So I wanted to highlight the Montebello Firefighter Department, but not the whole, the entire department.
0: Yeah, definitely.
1: But you know what? Specifically, yeah. Firefighter Marcos Miranda, because he bought this little boy, 12-year-old boy, a new bicycle, and he saw him, you know, rushing back after school to go help his mom with a taco stand. And, you know, I guess it did something to him, so he upgraded his bicycle.
2: He was super excited. I could tell. I saw his face. He was super excited. He was smiling. His mom was very proud. And I think it's just a small token of our appreciation to him. He's a great example here in the community. He, like I said, he's had an amazing work ethic, right? I know he learned it from his mom. So we're just very proud of him, and we just want to help him out, keep him safe, you know?
3: I'm just really
0: cool
3: because no one gave me something like that before.
1: Yeah.
0: That's good. And he's 12?
1: He's 12.
0: And what's the firefighter's name again?
1: The firefighter's name is Marcos Miranda. And
0: we want to recognize him, not the entire department.
1: Shout out to the whole department, but specifically Marcos Miranda for that reason. You know, he's the one that saw the little kid rushing back home to help his mom, and, you know, this kid is 12 years old.
0: That kid, he'll never forget that. Has anyone ever did something for you that you will never forget?
1: Yeah, there's definitely something.
0: I can tell y'all forgot because everybody in here like,
4: you know what? I got my old boss, when I wanted to start learning how to DJ, he fronted me the cash to buy like a very expensive DJ controller, CDJs. Dope. And he was like, you know what? Just pay me back in time or just work it off. And I was like,
0: did you pay him back?
4: Oh, yeah.
0: Okay, that would have been crazy. Like, no, I got to get to it. I got to get to it.
1: I'll remember something that I'll never forget that my dad did one time when he saw this guy stranded and he got out of the car. Like, we were on our way to a party. I don't remember, but we were dressed up and it was me, my sister, my mom, and we were in the car and we saw like this guy struggling with his car. And my dad pulled over and we didn't know where he was going. Like, he didn't even tell us or anything, but he got out of the car and he started helping the guy. And then he took a while. He kind of took a while, but when he got back in, we left and we saw that the guy was okay. Like, so my mom's the one that told us. My dad didn't even tell us or anything, but it was just like,
0: tell people your great work.
1: Yeah. It was a moment that I realized like, wow, like I saw something about my dad that I'm like, I want to be like that. You know, like you start to see those things, you know, when you're a kid and you see your parents do things and you're like, I want to do that. I want to be like that.
0: So now
1: you
0: got to be a mechanic.
1: I know. Oh, now I'm like, every person that is on the road, I'm like, damn, I should have stopped by like my dad.
0: Can I make a call for you? Because I can't fix this.
5: I wish I could fix these.
1: I just can't. I'm sorry.
5: Yeah, I just remember my dad just like, we were like walking around in the rain, and then he just pulls me to the side, and I was a kid, but I remember him like taking me somewhere like where the rain wasn't coming on, and he took off my shoes, and with his mouth, he was like heating my feet.
1: Oh my god!
5: And I remember even thinking like, I would never do that, but like, to see him do that, I was like, crazy, that's crazy. Bro. So that's, I always remember that.
1: Man.
5: Yeah, he forgot. I bring it up, and he's just like, I did that. Oh, that's crazy.
0: like your feet. All right, we coming back with you. Jesus, what you got, my brother?
5: Yeah, is it wrong for you to like date your ex's friend?
0: Yes, y'all continue to hang with me in the neighborhood.
6: Oh, you gonna still do the story?
0: We'll come back to it then. We'll come back. I thought it was a question. I didn't know it was a segment. Tiger, Janae, Aiko, Pop Smoke, Sunshine, Real 92.3, LA's new home.

0: Jordan, what you got?
1: So there's this video going around with this girl saying that she is okay with dating her ex's friends.
0: She's okay with it.
1: She's okay. Like, she's like, that's her thing.
2: Yeah. I won't date anyone my friends dated or mess with, but I will date his friends. Like, if I mess with him and I don't like him anymore and he has a friend that looks better and treats me better, I will.
3: So you don't continue. Shout out to you.
2: I will. But I won't. Not for my friends. For his friends are fair limits. My friends are not.
4: Period. Mm-hmm. Yeah, my girl don't care. What y'all call that?
2: Hello?
0: All right. Yeah, so she's saying that she won't date any of her friends.
1: No, no, not her friend, but you know.
0: The guy.
1: Right. So that's it. It's a little tricky because I'm like, yeah, I guess for sure. Go for it. But I'm more on the, like, if my friends did that, I cannot hang out with that friend again. Like, if my friend hung, like, is dating one of my ex-girlfriends, like, there's no way. Like, I can't have him in the group no more. I can't see him the same.
0: Like, wait, but you're saying if your friend...
1: So yeah, yeah. What I'm saying is, like...
0: But
1: let's say,
0: but
1: like,
0: that's not what she's saying.
5: Yeah, she's saying something different.
1: No, she's saying, like, I'm flipping it. Like, if I'm on, like, on the other side, right?
0: Right.
1: And I'm just like, if we broke up or whatever, and then my friend started dating her, which is what she's saying.
0: Gotcha.
1: That not mean my friend cannot kick it no more. He's not my friend.
0: And that's what I was saying, too. It's on the... What I was going to say, it's on whoever the guys are now.
1: Yeah.
0: You know what I'm saying? Like, yeah, if you're the guy... And you're hooking up now, then then we got the problem.
1: Yeah, I think the code is definitely like, bro, do not date, even if she's like feeling you. Like, yeah. But I don't know. It's kind of tough because we have one in the friend group.
0: Uh-oh.
1: They didn't do it to me, but they did it to one of my friends.
5: Yeah.
1: And then now
0: right,
1: they're like,
0: you're in a relationship. Remember that.
1: Right. No, but I'm saying it's like, it didn't happen to me, but it's happening to them. And I'm just like, every time they hang out, I'm just like, bro, like, this is very weird. But he never, the thing is, and here's why it's a little tricky, is because he never took us serious. And he told us, like, it was obvious he wasn't taking her serious.
0: Right.
1: But then he liked her, so now he's taking her serious. Oh, do you know what I'm saying? So it's like, so that's like, that's why, like, he's not feeling it as like, he's not looking at it
6: messy,
1: as like wrong or nothing. Because he's like, yeah, that's cool because I wasn't really like seeing her serious. But that is kind of weird.
5: Yeah.
1: But he's not taking it too heart.
0: But the,
1: like,
0: new dude, the other guy is seeing it serious now too.
1: Yeah, he's very serious.
0: I'd be like, man, I was all up.
1: That's what we're saying. But then
0: and does
1: he's
0: she
1: also,
0: still come around sometimes?
1: Yeah,
0: the girl?
1: She's around, and we're all like, so it gets a little awkward because we're like, bro, like, this is a little weird, and especially when they hang out and they watch like football games, and like, she's in the house. Damn, and then that guy's crazy. Like, I'm gonna go get a beer. So they're like, you know, walking by past each other.
0: Oh, man.
1: It's weird. Nope. It's weird.
0: Wow. Nobody felt like they were did dirty?
1: I guess not. Or damn, maybe they're not really talking about it. But so far, everybody's being like, whatever. Because he's like, whatever. It's their relationship.
6: Right, right, right.
1: And that guy's like, yeah, I'm in love.
0: Yeah,
1: he wants to marry her and all that.
0: I had one of my guys that literally went after someone's ex.
6: What?
0: Yeah. And that's a dirty move.
6: Was there drama after that?
0: Yeah.
6: Oh, my God. I feel like it has to make sense for both parts, you know? Because if both parts don't agree. Oh.
0: No, I'm just playing.
1: Oh, dang. Big. All right.
6: Oh, my God.
0: It's like both.
1: You're a traumatizer, dude. Come on. Yeah.
0: No, but I want to get into it, man. When did someone do you dirty?
1: Oh, boy.
0: When did someone do you dirty? Hit us up, 866-246-8923. That's 866-246-8923. Hit us up. When did someone do you dirty? Oh, man, I love this one right here. Post Malone, White Iverson. 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

0: Tiffany, hello.
1: Hello.
0: Hello there, Tiffany. Tiffany, when did someone do you dirty?
1: Okay, so I got done dirty this year in 2026. I was off and on with this guy, my ex, for like ever, and we decided to take it serious within the last 3 years, so we were consistent. I had my own place, but his job was like up and down in hours, so I didn't want to pay the rent, the car note. I was pregnant. Oh. And so we moved into his mom's house. After a year of being in his mom's house, his friend told me that he was hanging out with girls and, you know, doing the do with girls. And he had me on three-way while he was, like, talking about other girls and hanging out with other girls. So I just flipped out and left his mom's house.
0: Oh, my God. Now, who had you on three-way? His friend or your guy?
1: His friend.
0: Oh.
1: His friend had me on three-way and called my ex and was, like, talking. And I heard my ex talking about the other girl and everything.
0: Damn, let me ask you this. Why did you think his friend did that? Was he looking out for you, or was it spiteful? Did he want to get at you? Like, why did he look out for you?
1: I think it was both. I think, like, he wanted, like, a little get back because maybe my ex probably talked to, like, somebody that he talked to.
0: Ooh.
1: And, like, they both were cheating. And he's like, oh, well, I'm going to tell your girl that you're cheating. And he's cheating.
0: Oh. Everyone's a dirty one.
2: Yeah.
0: Everybody's just wrong. Like, now, so you, but the child that you have was with him.
1: Yeah.
0: Oh, man. Yeah. Yeah. So where are you now?
1: I'm now at my dad's house.
0: Okay. Yeah.
1: So I lost him. Like, I lost everything. I gave up everything, and I'm like starting over again. So it kind of sucks. But
2: yeah. How did you leave? Did you like actually have a conversation with him, or did you just like, you know,
1: heck
2: when you found
1: no.
2: out?
1: Heck no. He went to work. I know his. He went to work, and I'm like, oh, what time you get off today? And he was like, oh, 7. Bet. Packed up everything that I could and left.
0: I heard that. Yeah.
1: calling me. I'm like, yeah, okay. I didn't answer my nan call. I was gone.
0: Was that the first time he cheated on you, or was that the last time he cheated on you?
1: That was the last time.
0: Okay. Okay, gotcha.
1: I mean, I was stupid, but it was very, very much so.
0: I ain't mad at you. I'm glad at you. Damn. Now, look, tell
2: He's
0: Pop
2: gone.
0: We said hello. Hell yeah. And with the dad was like, oh, you can come on back. You know what I'm saying? You can always come back. When did someone do you dirty? Hit us up, 866-246-8923. That's 866-246-8923. 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

0: pack of tickets to Disneyland Resort.
1: Yep.
0: So make sure that you continue to hang with us in the neighborhood. But right now, your chance to speak on it. We're talking about, when did someone do you dirty? Octavio, we going to? Octavio? All righty now.
2: Sounds mad.
0: Oh, really? Octavio.
1: Big mad.
0: Octavio, hello.
3: Hello.
0: Hello there. What's going on, my brother? Octavio, when did someone do you dirty?
3: Yo, check this out, Big. Check out what happened with my homeboy, man.
0: Okay.
3: So we were about to go to the Padres Dodgers game in San Diego, right?
0: Yes, sir.
3: So we planned this trip like 8 months ago, like before the event happened. And then check out what homeboy done did. He got a girl a month before the event, and he gave away my ticket to his girl, and he went, man. Left me hanging.
0: Oh! Y'all planned that for 8 months. Go ahead. Uh-oh. I know what happened. What happened?
3: That girl done dogged them 3 days later.
0: Yep. Oh! I knew it, bro. I knew so. Oh.
4: Don't even like baseball.
0: So y'all had to plan for 8 months, and he met her a month, and then he canceled you and took her.
3: Dude, ain't that some? You know what I mean?
0: Yeah. That's bad, bro. Yeah.
3: And then he asked me, yo, can you treat me to Ojos Locos? I was like, bro.
0: Hey, man, are you and the homie, y'all still cool?
3: Yeah, we still cool. Because I get that homeboy never gets none. So, like, when he did get some, like,
4: yeah, there it is.
0: Okay.
3: Like that, you know?
0: Okay, you wrote him a little panty pass. You know what I'm saying? All right. Friend, okay, yeah, that's what friends are for. Let's bring Irene into the neighborhood. Octavio, I appreciate you, my brother. Let's bring Irene in the neighborhood. Irene, hello.
5: Hello.
0: Hello there, Irene. Irene, when did someone do you dirty?
5: My husband just did me so dirty.
0: What happened, hon?
5: I've been with him for 14 years. We got married about 3.5 years ago. And we moved far, like in the middle of nowhere, for his job in Temecula to Paris, California. Mm-hmm. Anyways, I'm from Huntington Beach. When I was gone with my girlfriend, we have a hot dog stand called Perros Locos. I left in the morning and I came back. He had got a U-Haul and took everything in the whole house.
0: Why the hell did he do
5: that? He took our cars, Prius, boat, vintage Swin collection, comic book collection, all the money from the accounts.
0: Why?
5: He basically jacked me. I don't know.

0: I think he was on one. And he was in my girlfriend's DMs saying what's up.
1: Oh, man.
0: He thinks he has that young boy swagger, and he's 63 years old.
1: Oh, Lord have mercy.
2: Yeah, yeah, yeah. Give it up,
1: Jesus Christ, man. Yeah. He need to will all that to somebody at 63. Yeah, 63. So you came back home, and he took everything, Irene?
0: Yep, yep. Gym equipment, refrigerator, even the steaks in the fridge.
1: How long were you gone?
0: Ziplocs all day. I heard there was a U-Haul there. I'm not trying to go there and get in a confrontation with him. He had a whole crew. He rented a whole apartment and got a storage. Didn't tell me nothing.
1: Were you guys already having like a... Was it already a rocky situation? No.
0: So he just had shoulder surgery. I was doctoring him back from health. And this is his second shoulder surgery. Actually, I took care of his mom while she was blind with brain cancer. So,
1: but who
0: took care of his two children?
1: But you said that someone told you that there was a U-Haul truck there and you didn't want to get into conflict. You wouldn't go home, like, out of suspicion to be like, why is there a U-Haul here? I would think I'm being robbed.
0: Well, it's Captain Obvious he's leaving. What am I going to be? Stop in the name of love?
1: But no, my thing is this.
0: Obviously, it doesn't mean nothing. He
1: if
0: wants
1: somebody,
0: to leave, I'm
1: like,
0: not gonna...
1: me and Vettel don't have a problem, right? Mm-hmm. But if somebody told me that there was a U-Haul at my house and we don't have a problem, I'd be like, dude, I'm speeding home to see why this U-Haul is there. My first thing wouldn't be like, oh, I don't want conflict. Right. You know what I'm saying? Like, I don't. But you're saying that there was absolutely nothing going on between y'all, which is crazy to me.
0: Well, I had some sneaking suspicions because I don't hardly use a credit card, and I try to use it, and it was like declined. And I'm just, he said, oh, there was some charges on, but I'm getting a new one sent. It's fine.
1: So
0: I didn't think anything, but he took all the money out of the accounts, so he basically robbed me and everything we ever built together.
1: So what did you think the U-Haul was for when you said, I don't want to go home and have conflict? Yeah. Like, what?
0: Well, him taking his stuff to leave.
3: You?
0: I mean, but not taking all of our stuff and mine too.
1: Gotcha. Yeah. Oh, okay. All righty. Him taking his stuff.
2: Were you selling hot dogs while all this was happening?
0: Yes.
1: Damn.
0: Bacon wrap.
1: Yeah. She put the business name out there and everybody.
2: Oh!
1: Yeah.
2: That
1: man.
2: With the weenie in your hand.
1: All righty. She said he took the steaks out the refrigerator. The Ziploc bags. Like, wow.
2: The ribeyes hit different, dog.
1: When did someone do you dirty? Hit us up 866-246-8923. That's 866-246-8923.

0: can't listen to win phone tap. This one right here, man, is what I call the most dangerous phone tap I've ever done in my life.
1: Yeah, buddy.
0: That's where I phone tap Mike Tyson. Yes, that Mike Tyson, the Iron Mike Tyson. Not the Mike Tyson that threw the fight to Jake Paul.
2: Oh, okay.
0: The real dangerous Mike Tyson. All righty now, and every time I play this, I'm like, damn, hopefully not in town. Let's go to get into

0: was just calling me.
1: Big boy.
0: Talk to me, big boy.
1: You know, at John Shahidi, our Twitter guy.
0: Yeah.
1: Last night, John was arrested for a DUI.
0: Oh, man.
1: TMZ was there last night. When they was arresting him, he dropped a lot of names, man. He dropped my name, your name, Floyd Mayweather.
0: I love this guy so much.
1: They say that he in the police car.
0: What? Cold-blooded.
1: Harvey got in touch with me.
0: Okay, and?
1: And what he needs you to do, Mike Tyson, just casually play like you're walking down the street and the TMZ tour bus is going to pull up and he just wants you to just wave at everybody, you know, and sing and say hello and take some pictures. And he say if we could do those things, then he won't run the story.
0: What do you need me to do, big boy? Tell me.
1: They're going
0: to
1: stop the bus. They're going to see somebody. It's like, hey, I'm Mike Tyson. Hello, how you do?
0: I do anything.
1: I'm going to call Harvey right now. Hold on for a second, okay, Mike?
0: All right. TMZ.
1: What's up, man? It's Big Boy.
2: How you doing, Big Boy?
1: I'm good, man. Is Harvey around?
2: They're about to go live, so he can't get on the phone, but he just wanted to know if what he asked for can go through.
1: If we could just get a quick promo right now.
0: Get a promo.
1: I'll say, hey, this is Big Boy, and you say, hey, this is Mike Tyson, and then I'll sing the lyrics. Are we rolling right now?
2: Yeah.
1: Hey, this is Big Boy.
0: Hey, this is Mike Tyson.
1: And you know what? We are all the way live on TMZ in the place to be because you're down
0: on
1: with
0: TMZ,
1: me.
0: TMZ in the place to be is all day in TMZ trying to be like me.
1: Woo! Skippity-bibbity-bee! Hawking 3. Is that cool or you need something else?
2: Can we just have Mike say like, I am Mike, I am Mike.
0: I am Mike, I am Mike. Knock you out, be out of sight.
1: Listen to me all the way live because I do these things called phone taps.
0: And I'm tapping the phone all day, every day.
1: Hey, Mike.
0: What's up, big boy?
1: You know I got John right here.
3: What's up, baby?
0: Did you just walk in?
1: No, this is a phone tap.
3: Mike, we had to do it.
0: I hope your damn die.
1: Be gone, hung up. Oh, my God. Dude, that really is a scary phone tap to me. Because he went above and beyond. And what happens one day if he just hear it again?
4: Yeah.
1: And something clicks. Yeah, man.
4: Sheesh.
1: Yeah, I probably gotta take that one out of the library like so many others.
4: Very risky.
1: Yeah, very risky. Yeah, you know what I'm saying? All righty now, that was your 18 Listen to Win phone tap. Curtis said your partner, Big Boy, my guy John Shahidi, and we actually got Mike Tyson.
4: Hey.
1: Your Mickey Ficky Mix It is going down. DJ Quest is up in here. What up, Questify?
5: What's good, Big?
1: Maintaining my brother once again. Happy Wednesday hump day to you.
5: Happy hump day to you, bro.
1: I will take that quest. What we got coming up in the Mickey Ficky Mix Quest?
5: Check it out, Big. Got that J. Cole workout. Also got Shoreline Mafia rocking coming up in the 92-minute commercial free Mickey Ficky Mix.
1: 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If you're listening to your 18 Listen to Win phone tap, what was the Twitter guy, John? What was he arrested for? In that phone tap, our guy, John, what was he arrested for? If you got it, hit us up, 866-246-8923. You get it correct. You got your four-pack of one-day, one-part tickets to the Disneyland Resort.
4: Yes,
1: hit us up, 866-246-8923.

0: Going down, we're gonna bring Natalia into the neighborhood to see what's going down with Natalia up in here. Natalia, hello.
1: Hello.
0: Hello there, Natalia. What city are you calling from?
1: Redondo Beach.
0: Redondo Beach up in here, up in here. Natalia from Redondo Beach. You're 18, listen to win phone tap. What was Twitter guy, our guy John, what was he arrested for in that phone tap?
1: A DUI.
0: Yes, he was. Congratulations.

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And that's

0: about my girlfriend Megan Thee Stallion.
1: Oh yeah, man.
2: Does she know that?
0: Jesus Christ.
1: Yeah, she knows that.
0: Of course she does. I put comments under her post all the time.
1: Right. Millions of followers.
0: Hell yeah. Well, she did this thing called the Tina Tuesday that she was teasing throughout the week, and then she finally dropped it. And it's her Tina Snow, her alter ego, and she did like a freestyle in front of this like lowrider car. But the way she looks and the way she's shaking her booty.
1: Oh, Jesus Christ. I'm looking at the video right now.
0: Oh, God bless her, man.
1: Oh, there's a car there, too. My bad.
0: Car. Yeah, what color is the car?
3: Oh, my God.
2: What is she wearing?

0: it's so much that now in entertainment is so much other things.
1: Yeah.
0: Other than being the artist that people want to buy into your life, right. They want to buy into your relationship. Yeah, but you also sell them. You give them that.
2: You give them a pass.
1: Yeah, she also did an interview in a magazine. She was talking about, you know, her situation with Klay Thompson, and she's pretty much saying that she's not pretending like she's 100% okay still after the breakup.
2: Yeah.
1: She's still going through it. She's like, I've never been through nothing like that in my whole life. And then she says, I've never, ever been in a relationship like that ever, so I'm definitely not worried about another one for a long time. Ooh. It was abrupt, and she's still shocked.
0: Yeah.
3: Yeah.
1: I'm still in shock. Still.
3: I think, like, when you get dumped, it affects you.
2: Right. Yeah.
3: You know what I'm saying? Like, if you're the one dumping, you can move on.
2: Yeah. Quicker. I mean, it's also different if somebody did you wrong and she had to leave, you know? Like,
1: yeah, that's what the accusations were, that he cheated.
2: Yeah.
3: That's insane.
0: And so then it's like the court of public opinion, too, because they came out the gate with this love fest.
2: Yeah, it's
0: and
2: out
0: then when,
2: there.
0: When you put it up in the sky like that for everybody to just take a view at it,
2: yeah.
0: Then, you know, those things, they fall hard.
2: Yeah, they do. They do a little something.
0: Yeah, man. And it's like, I mean, you see it. It was, everything was so beautiful and everything it is. And then it's almost like people do an
2: Yeah.
3: But I could see, I mean, some of the videos, I could see in his eyes. I'm like, he ain't gonna lie. He's like, I'm not gonna be here.
0: Amen.
3: You know what I mean? Like, he had that look that he was just like, oh, like, hey, what's
1: maybe
3: up?
1: Too much to handle. For
3: whenever the camera was on him, he was always
0: and,
3: like, oh.
0: And I don't know. I don't know, Lou, what too much to handle means. I just don't think he was there for it.
2: Yeah, gotcha. Maybe not.
0: You know what I'm saying?
2: Clearly.
0: Like, what was he thinking? Really, I'm going to spend the rest of my life with Megan Thee Stallion?
1: That is crazy. He's a ball player. He goes city to city. He probably hooks up with girls left and right.
2: Yeah. Wow.
0: Hey, man. And no disrespect, and I don't wish anyone ill will, but if I was a dating man, a betting man, and somebody asked me, I would have bet against it. And not being negative or anything, bro, I don't know.
2: I was rooting for them at first.
0: Yeah, but
2: remember,
0: you know,
2: I would tell you guys, I was like, I would see their videos, and I'm like, oh, they look so cute. But
0: yeah, and it was too much. It was too much for the public. Too.
2: Yeah, it was out there for sure.
0: Too much for the public.
3: Cheat on Megan Thee Stallion, you
1: idiot!
3: That's
1: crazy.
0: But you gotta think, how many Megans does he see?
3: Oh.
0: That don't have the, you know, the star status, and you know, he can land somewhere, and boom, and there's a Megan Thee Stallion right there too.
1: You're right. Let's put it that way.
3: What a lucky guy.
0: You continue to hang with us in the neighborhood, Mighty to the party, Mariana. What you got, my love?
2: Savannah James and her longtime friend and business partner are kind of getting some type of backlash because they said that they don't fly first class together. You know, like if the best friend is on a different budget, you know, she flies whatever she can afford. And Savannah James, you know, she does what she has to do. So, you know, different budgets,
0: she
2: besties.
0: Like, I meet you there.
2: Yeah, literally.
0: Cardi B, Real 92.3, LA's new home for hip hop, big boy neighborhood. Is a grown man supposed to say that?

0: So Savannah James and her longtime best friend and business partner are kind of going viral because they hopped on a podcast and they were talking about when they travel, you know, the best friend doesn't travel first class like how Savannah does. And, you know, they're like, what is this? Like, you guys are best friends.
1: We talk about this a lot because there's two different lifestyles that exist. Mm-hmm. Like, we're not delusional to that. And I think Savannah has accommodated where I'm at. So, like, if we want to go away, I can't just be like, all right, we're going away tomorrow, because I'm on a budgetta sometimes.
2: A budgetta, yes.
1: I love it. Yeah. So we're plotting and planning.
2: Yeah.
1: You know, we're planning out. Like, we don't just show up at Fashion Week week of. Like, we don't move like that, even though people think we do. And I think accommodating, like, even if we're going on the same trip, I don't feel the need to be in first, because mm-hmm. that's not in my budget. Like, so we always laugh about it, and we actually talked about it on our pod about it. And people were very critical of her being in first and me being in business and me going up to first and getting in her bed and watching a movie. They was like offended. And I was like, why? I can't afford first.
0: Mm. Yeah.
3: Mm. Well, so, she was in that business class though. Huh?
0: Right.
3: Yeah.
0: So there is a lot there. I mean, some people in the comments I do see that are saying, like, I respect that. I respect their friendship. You know, it's called boundaries, where they're like, you know, if your friend doesn't have the budget, but you still want to do the same things, like, you know, maybe you have to plan a little bit differently. Mm-hmm. I don't know. I feel like if I'm rich like that, like I got crazy money, I want my besties to come with me, fly with me, and travel with me at least sometimes, you know, like.
3: And I think, and I've seen it.
0: Yeah.
3: And I think she does that a lot.
0: Right.
3: You know what I'm saying? Like the vacations and you know what I'm saying? And that maybe that's her friend saying, hey, you know, if we're flying to the same place, then I got it.
0: Yeah.
3: But other than that, the opportunities and everything that she's opened up, then come on. And the things that she's probably seen that she never would have seen before without being friends with, you know, with Savannah.
4: So I
3: can see that. Yeah.
4: We're going to Fashion Week.
0: Yeah, that is
3: true. And it's not like you sitting in the back or you're not in Fashion Week.
0: Right.
3: You're sitting right next to her at Fashion Week. So,
5: yeah.
0: But if she's also her business partner, then, like, it's like she's working with her, you know?
3: Right.
0: So it's like, I don't know. Like, but hey, if that works for them in their friendship, I just know that if I make it that big, like, I want my whole, like, family or, like, you know, like my friends to come with me too, you know? Like,
3: yeah,
0: I don't want
3: to. Also, too, though, you do have to set a boundary too.
0: Yeah.
3: You know what I'm saying? Yeah. You do got to set a boundary, you know? And I think that's one of the hardest things for me is I want everybody to come, and I'm trying to learn how to set a boundary.
0: Right.
3: And you got to learn how to set a boundary. And then that's not, you know, we're talking about a very specific thing. We're not talking about everything that she's been opened up to.
0: Right.
3: You know what I'm saying?
0: That is true.
5: I said, I hate partying with, like, some of my rich friends.
4: Right.
5: When we go to Vegas, it's a whole different, you know, there's levels to it. So they're like, hey, man, let's go hit the high limit slots. Everybody put in $200-$300 bucks each.
3: Oh,
5: and I'm sitting there like,
3: crazy.
5: Not me, bro.
0: Yeah.
3: Who are you hanging out with?
5: I'm going to go hit the penny slots, dog.
4: Yeah, I can see that. It's like paying for a meal with your friend. It's like, I have to pay every time. Like, no.
0: But
4: after a while, it's like, all right, we're going half.
0: Yeah,
4: like,
0: yeah.
4: Like,
0: yeah.
4: You and your roommate, like, one time you're like, oh, I'll pay. But after a while, it's like, we're kicking it all the time. It's like, you pay for yours and I pay for mine. And they're friends.
3: And I understand what you're talking about, too, because they got $1 billion.
0: Yeah, I'm talking about crazy money. Like, I'm not talking about.
3: They got $1 billion.
0: Yes,
3: you know
0: exactly
3: what I'm saying?
0: Yeah.
3: Jesus, fake nursing. What's going on with that, bro?
4: School in South Florida are doing fake diplomas. I mean, you don't even have to go to school. They just gave you the diploma, just like that, with the right price.
3: Where were they at?
4: No, right?
3: Where the hell were they at?
4: Scary.
3: I got all these AI degrees on the wall now. This is.

0: for school, no need for studying, and no need for all that stuff and hard work, because there is a school in South Florida that's giving diplomas away and giving, like, people fake diplomas for nursing.
1: What?
2: All right.
3: Oh, they're giving degrees.
0: Degrees. Yes, degrees. Not diplomas, sorry. Degrees.
1: What can I do for you?
4: A man visits a small storefront in Fort Lauderdale, Florida. He tells the woman at the desk, the business owner, that a friend told him she could help him get a nursing degree.
3: Oh, my God.
5: How did this case first come to light?
6: So we first heard about it from a tip. So believe it or not, we had an individual whose family member had reached out to them, asked if they could borrow somewhere around $15,000, $16,000, that if they had the money, there's a school in South Florida that will give them a nursing diploma.
0: And here's the thing about this story is that I have a friend that went to South Florida to get their nursing degree, and she is not the brightest person. And that's why I'm like, wait, do they know about this? Is this like a thing? Yes. And I'm telling you, this person is so shady that I'm like, I wouldn't be surprised if she's caught up in all this.
1: What?
0: Yeah, like, that's crazy. Like, she is not. And everybody's blown away by this person that's getting a diploma. It's like, there's no way.
1: Okay.
3: You know what's scary about that is it sounds like, oh, man, that's a great hustle you can get. But now once you get into the hospital, what happened?
0: Right. Yes.
3: Because a nurse does pretty much more work, you know what I'm saying?
0: Right.
3: Than a doctor.
0: Yeah.
3: As far as like prep and blood work and this and that. Wow.
0: That's what's so scary is that they're going to mess with your, like, you know, putting an IV on you.
3: Yeah,
0: man. Even the code, do they know all the codes? Is it like, you know, I don't know. It makes me nervous. And then
3: you
0: like,
3: say you have a friend.
0: Yes, I have a friend. And here's the thing is that we've all been like, skeptical. I hope that skeptical.
1: Yeah.
0: Okay, cool.
3: Yeah.
0: Skeptical because I'm over here calling her dumb, huh? Right. No, we're skeptical.
3: But you're not a nurse.
0: It's only been like she got like in a year, and I know it takes more than a year to get this. So we're like, come on, to be
3: an RN registered.
0: Yeah, yeah, yeah. So we're like, come on, it takes more than a year to be a registered nurse. So that's why we know for a fact that she's caught up in something like that.
1: There's always something sketchy in Florida, too.
3: Yeah, man.
1: Low key. Like.
0: Yeah, Florida,
3: that's
0: they know.
3: That's worse than my son's fake ID that scans.
0: Wow. Scans? Yeah, man. What the hell? Come on, man.
3: Oh, man, that's scary, though, bro.
0: Yeah, it is scary. I mean, imagine how many other jobs are fake or how many times you lied. I mean, I did lie to get a job one time, and it worked. I told them that I was a chef, and I told them that my family owned a restaurant in Mexico, and I came over here and all that stuff, and they gave me the job, and I did not know what I was doing. They knew right away, like in a week. They were like, oh, this guy doesn't know what he's going to be doing. I think I lasted like 2 weeks. And then they're like, all right. Like they saw the way I was cutting the tomatoes. They're like, what? Because everybody's just quick. They're not even looking. They're just looking at the ticket.
3: You got your tongue hanging out inside your mouth.

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0: let's talk about
1: no worries with me. You over there eating Doritos
2: Valentina, dog.
1: Wait, what you got on the table?
0: Valentina right here.
1: Yeah, exactly. And a Coke.
3: Yeah.
1: Coca-Cola. 8:55 in the morning,
0: breakfast
1: John.
0: Of champs, homie.
1: Yeah, man.
0: All right, so let's...
4: Valentina with chips is the only way to go.

0: What are we talking about here?
1: Right.
2: Yeah, I mean, I do know what he's saying.
1: What?
2: Because there's moments
0: where you
2: do a little sass in front of the mirror just to be funny.
1: Yeah, I do that.
2: You do a little sass, and then you're like, all right, man. But there ain't no twerking.
1: Yeah.
2: I ain't twerking.
1: You got to twerk with your outfit before buying it, too. Like, when you dressing up and stuff.
2: Don't tell me like I'm going to be like, oh, you're right.
3: You know you be twerking? Nah, I don't twerk no more. I used to twerk in a mirror sometimes. We've all done this, so don't act weird. We've all literally done this. I'm not finna sit here and argue with y'all. Not gonna lie.
2: Not gonna lie.
0: Now what's I do it today when I get home?
2: Yeah.
0: But I have a mirror where I do this. I do this stand, and I gotta turn to the side, and so I see what my outfit look like from the side.
2: Gotcha.
0: Okay. Yeah, but I don't think I've twerked. I'm pretty sure. I know I put my hands on my knees and drop. Playing around, I know. I've danced like that before. Don't get it twisted.
4: It's a joke, but I don't know, man. The way he said it, I was like, all right, man. Maybe went too far. Maybe it slipped.
0: Yeah.
2: You do it here.
0: You do it here.
2: I don't twerk. I drop to like stretch.
1: Yeah.
2: It's a stretch. Yeah, you guys make it weird. Sammy, don't start, dude.
0: You put your hand up and drop down.
2: To a stretch.
0: Yeah.
1: You got the Megan knees.
2: I'm stretching the hands and the knees. Don't look at me.
4: I think guys.
0: Well, give me my dollars back. That means you robbed me. You've been robbing me for almost 2 years now then. All right, now do continue to hang out with us in the neighborhood. Mighty to the party. What you got with ASAP, my love?
1: Yes, ASAP Rocky was seen going off on his DJ.
0: I saw he's on
1: tour right now, and I'm like, it's kind of not giving.
0: We coming

0: Big Boy Neighborhood. Hey, man, we were just talking about, there were things when you were little or when you, like, I had a homie of mine. He used to stay in this area, and we were like, oh, man, they're rich. And then you look like, nah, they weren't. Right. And then you said what now?
1: No, I said when people, like, moved into, like, their condo.
0: Yeah.
1: Oh,
0: yeah.
1: So-and-so, Jerry lives at a condo, dog, and they just bought a condo. I'm like, condo.
0: Yeah, yeah, hey, like, man, townhome used to sound rich to me.
2: Oh, yeah.
0: Like, they got an upstairs, downstairs.
3: Yeah.
2: Like, it looked crazy. It like, looked like, yo,
0: yeah, like, man, they parking it, could walk right into that. Yeah.
1: Got a pool and everyone can use it. It's a community pool.
0: Yeah, yeah, man. Yeah, that was a thing for us too. Like apartment builders, like, man, oh, they got a swimming pool.
3: Right.
2: Like a
0: country
2: club.
0: Yeah, they got a swimming pool. Real 92.3 LA's new home for hip hop. Big Boy Neighborhood. Mariana, mighty to the party. What you got, my love?
3: All right, we got ASAP Rocky going off. Well, he, you know, he's on tour right now for his "Don't Be Dumb" album, and he's seen kind of going off on his DJ, like for real, for real.
4: I don't even want to do those songs no more because he's a stupid ass. He deserves to get his ass beat for stupid shit like this. Don't even make a gesture, bro, because I'm pro. Everybody, boo that man!
0: Damn! Boo that man!
3: Right.
2: That is not real.
5: But here's the thing, dude. Man.
2: That is not real.
5: When you're a dad, you develop anger, dude. All right? But it's just like, you know, changing diapers, watching the kids all day, and he has to do a concert.
6: Why does he have to direct his anger towards the DJ? The DJ's there trying to help him do his show.
5: Oh, he's got a short fuse. You know what I'm saying? Anything can make you mad. You know?
0: Yeah.
5: Somebody didn't open the door.
0: It sounds worse than what I thought it was. I saw the caption.
5: That sounds bad.
0: And I know ASAP, and I know how nice he is.
3: Right.
0: And I don't know how bad he's been messing up on the road, but that was like, wow.
3: Yeah, and obviously this is why he's going to perform Fashion Killer, which is like the song where he's talking about Rihanna. Like, everyone's excited to hear this, but still, I feel like
0: yelling
3: at him.
0: And then it was a moment he brought it in too early.
3: Yeah. But do you think that people really notice those things? Like, I feel like I couldn't hear the mistake that the DJ made.
0: I think that ASAP brought more attention to it.
5: Yeah.
0: Than just like cut, you know, or something like that.
6: Dog, as a DJ, one thing that I've learned is we criticize ourselves for our mistakes, and most of the time nobody even notices.
0: Yeah.
6: And that's what I took from this, is I'm sure a lot of people probably didn't even pick it up, and then boom, he threw the tantrum.
0: Yeah, or just bring it up. No, hold on. You know, like one of those, but it's easy to say that sitting here.
3: Yeah. You know? And that's why ASAP Rocky said.
5: I made the mistake of I made the mistake when I was hosting a show that I told the headliners like wrong credits. Like, you seen him on NBC and this and he's like, when have I been on Showtime? When has anybody seen me on Showtime? Because I said Showtime, and then it's like, hey, tell the host to come out. When have you seen me on Showtime? Why would you say Showtime? Uh-huh. And I'm like, bro, and it got so awkward, and then he just continued the show, but you could tell it took him a minute because he looked like, and I was only there crying. No, but it's like I felt embarrassed.
0: So you were bringing him on stage?
5: Yeah, I brought him on stage. And
0: he was a headliner?
5: He's a headliner, and I was like, you seen him on, you know, BET, you seen him on HBO, you seen him on Showtime, and then he just went up there and just grilled me for it. He's like, when have you seen me on Showtime?
3: My God.
5: Have I ever been to Showtime? Have everybody paid tickets here because they see me on Showtime? And it just got quiet and awkward. It's like, I was never on Showtime.
0: Do we know who that comedian is?
5: Yeah. You know
0: we say it off air, right?
5: Yeah, for sure.
0: Okay.
5: 1,000%. But yeah.
3: Unnecessary.
0: How long ago was this?
5: It was like when I was starting out. Like,
0: and that takes away from the show, too.
3: Yeah.
5: You gotta,
0: now it's a vibe. You got to pick back up
3: people
0: on
3: don't know.
0: Everything. All righty now. I do know of this. I got tickets to see Bruno Mars.
3: Segway. <Let's go.
0: laughs> And your chance to win is coming up next. We got your tickets to see Bruno Mars right here, Real 92.

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This is Luther calls the man and tell him he is on his way to deliver some medicinal marijuana to his house. The man seemed like he was on board until his wife picked up the phone as well. Yeah. Let's go to get into your 910. 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Big Boy's Neighborhood.

0: Hello.
1: Hi, how you doing there, sir? This is Luther Lufay from HMM.
0: Who?
1: Okay, HMM is the highest medical marijuana, and I'm bringing your medicinal weed card for this year, so that way you can walk into any shop and just, you know, just pick up your weed there.
0: Oh, okay.
1: Yeah, so will you be there in about the next hour or so?
0: Yes, I will.
1: Okay, so I'm looking at a breakdown of your actual card here, where you'll be able to go into any medicinal shop that you choose and also be able to smoke weed on your premises, smoke weed inside of the medicinal shop, and you can also have a certain amount of weed within your vehicle.
0: Oh, okay then.
1: Did you need any papers or anything with this?
0: No, I don't.
1: You don't need any papers, so you have papers there? Because once I do the drop-off, I'll be out of the area for the next 2 weeks.
0: Well, I'm not sure if I have papers. Not, I may not.
1: Okay, so should I bring you some papers?
0: Yeah, you can.
1: Okay, so what's your condition? Is it cataracts, or what was your condition?
0: I don't really have any condition right now.
1: Okay, well, I'll be there. I see that the people in the background, they don't know that you smoke, huh?
0: No, man, I don't even do anything like that. So you guys, I don't know where y'all get this number from.
1: Okay, so, but I can hear once I heard somebody in the background, everything kind of changed up.
2: No, man, don't come over here because I'm going to call the police. Do not bring your butt to this house.
1: Ma'am,
0: what did I tell you?
2: I don't care.
1: What is she upset about, sir?
0: I don't know.
1: Yeah, I mean, ma'am, could you please calm down? I'm talking to Mr. I'm not talking.
2: You talking to, and I'm talking to you.
1: Can you just be quiet?
2: Okay, come over here and see what happens.
1: Ma'am, I'm not.
2: Come over here and see what happens.
1: Ma'am, I'm trying. Hello, sir.
0: I'm still here.
1: I can understand why you got a puff on this green, man, because she is a handful. So what I'm going to do, I'm going to speed over there right now.
0: No, like I said, I have no talking about this. So
1: I'm going to bring your medicinal.
0: If I had to talk to you about it, then you can do that, okay?
1: Well, sir, you didn't talk to me, but you must have talked to the company.
2: No.
1: I'm not talking to her.
0: Excuse me, what did you say?
1: I said, just tell her.
0: Okay, I'll tell you what. You just f***ed me, so don't come by my house. You do, I got something for you.
1: I wasn't. He was down. 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
3: 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Also got Kendrick Lamar Squabble Up coming up in the Mickey Ficky mix.
1: All righty, now Bruno Mars tickets completely sold out at SoFi. 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What did Luther say he was delivering? 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If you got it, hit us up, 866-246-8923. 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

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I feel like a bust down. 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In the cut, big black truck sacked up. 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

0: see what's going down. 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
1: Oh, maybe I should hit this.
0: Juan, hello.
2: Hello.
0: Hello there, brother. Juan, what city are you calling from?
2: Simi Valley.
0: Simi Valley up in here. Juan from Simi Valley. What did Luther say he was delivering in that phone tap?
2: That medicinal medical card. Sorry.
0: No, it wasn't a medicinal medical card. But I guess it was.
2: It was the medical.
1: It was too, because I was bringing him a card.
0: I was bringing him the marijuana. But you know, yeah, it was the card at first too. I'll be all over the place in the phone tap. Well, congratulations to you, my brother. You got yourself a pair of tickets. You're going to go see Bruno Mars, a romantic tour with Anderson Paak, DJ Pee-wee, and Ray.
3: Lucky.
0: Like we said, man, Bruno Mars is coming to L.A. 5 sold-out shows. Yeah. And Juan, you just got your tickets, so congratulations to you. Do continue to hang out with us in the neighborhood. Coming back with Jesus Sepulveda up in here with 2 Chainz.
3: 2 Chainz.
0: What's going on with 2 Chainz,
3: man? He posted a video of a plaque that he received for 1 billion streams of effing problems, but the certain artist cannot do things together anymore.
0: Oh,
3: so,
0: man.
3: Yeah, certain artists.
0: Oh.
3: Yeah, he put in something out that was very interesting.
0: That was a dream team. I remember
4: for
0: that.
4: Real.
0: We'll come back. We'll speak on it right now. Janae, Aiko, Kendrick Lamar, so good. Real 90.

0: for hip hop. Big Boy Big Neighborhood. Boy. Jesus Sepulveda's up in here. Jesus, hang loose. What you got, my brethren?
1: Shout out to 2 Chainz.
2: 2 Chainz.
1: He posted a video of 1 billion streams of the song that he was on with the effing problems.
2: Oh.

0: is each one of them can perform this. I've seen them perform this song.
1: Yeah, you know what I mean? No, everybody had a good moment in that song. Man. And he also, when he did a video about it, but he actually pointed something very interesting out.
2: I'm finding this like they're legendary. You can't, so you got a billion stream, right? You can't, man, pay $1 billion for none of these people to be on the same record again. That crazy. Real, no? Man, I take it.
1: And the people he's talking about is not only A$AP Rocky, Drake, and Kendrick.
0: Yeah, man.
1: And it's like, yo.
0: And there's crazy. A circle of this guy ain't mad at this guy don't mess with that guy. Both of us don't mess with him. I don't mess with both of them. Like, oh, it's bad, man.
1: I used to be with my girl now. I'm not with a girl.
0: Oh, my God.
1: It's terrible, but it's so true.
0: Yeah, man.
1: And that sucks. And that made me think about all the things that, like, all the beefs and all the music that could have been done if the beef weren't there, you know?
0: Oh, yeah, man.
1: Imagine what it would have been for Biggie and Tupac to have a song together or, like,
0: Really been down like they were.
1: Or even, like, you know, when J. Cole and Kendrick, they were rumored to have a dual album together, remember? That would have been dope, too.
0: Hey, man, without saying the name, do you have an enemy?
1: An enemy? Oh, yeah, I got a bunch.
0: Really?
1: Yeah.
0: For $1 billion, would you come together with your enemy?
1: Yeah.
0: 1,000%. Yeah. That's because you're not sitting on them, probably $1 billion yourself.
1: For sure, yeah.
0: Yeah, like, man.
3: This is true.
1: But I get it. If you're toe-to-toe with them, like, you know, I could see why they wouldn't want to work. You're making money. It's not about the money at this point.
0: No, that's why I say they got it.
3: Yeah.
0: You know what I'm saying? I mean, dude, you could have ran over my dog back in the days and said, man, I get you, you know, 5,000. Yeah. All right.
1: Yeah, okay. Ran over my dog. All right.
0: Let me put my gun down.
1: Yeah.
4: I just Googled, like, some of those top songs with, like, those, like, big, big artist songs. And you remember Forever with Drake, Kanye, Lil Wayne, and Eminem?
1: Yeah, that's an old one, too.
4: Remember
1: that's
4: Monster, right. Kanye, Jay-Z, Rick Ross,
0: oh,
4: Nicki Minaj?
0: Those records, that's another, you could pay $1 billion.
3: And who could make a record like that these days? Like, right.
1: I mean,
3: like,
1: Khaled was the only one that was doing it, but now nobody wants to talk to DJ Khaled no more.
0: Right.
1: So what's going on?
0: Except the guy that keep yelling out, you know, say free Palestine.
1: Oh, yeah. For real.
0: For some reason, that guy keep finding Khaled.
3: For real.
0: Believe that. Y'all can

0: Big Boy Big Neighborhood. Boy. Luigi is up in here. What up, Ludo?
1: All right, let's talk about Dean the Great sitting down with Wiz Khalifa, and they were talking about music, and of course they were smoking.
2: No.
0: Yeah.
1: They were smoking. But he did ask Wiz, like, what song made you the most money?
3: What song made you the most money?
4: What song made me the most money? See You Again.
3: That's right. I play that song, I start crying.
4: That's the...
3: Think about that. Yeah, that's
4: Furious
3: 5, yeah.
4: Mm-hmm. Yeah. That song right there is like, not too many artists get that opportunity to have that big of a song in their career. I'm always be good because of that song.
3: Nah, that's fire.
4: You know what I mean? And one of the most popular songs ever.
3: In the world, yeah.
4: Yeah. Mm-hmm. Like the video is in the top on YouTube. I can perform it anywhere in the world, no matter what language people speak.
3: They know that song.
4: Yeah, hell yeah. So See You Again is definitely like a blessing.
0: Hey, man, and that's a song. I recently saw him performing at the festival.
5: Yeah.
0: You know what I'm saying? Yeah. That's a song that you could perform in front of every audience.
5: You can perform it
0: in front of a hip-hop audience, a country audience, a rock audience, a pop audience. Like, that, any genre, you can go and perform that song.
1: I remember they did a world premiere, and I went to it, and then they had, like, a concert afterwards, and Wiz Khalifa got up there, Charlie Puth, and then he did this song, and I was like, what song is this, bro? And why did he do that song? Is it on the soundtrack?
0: Mm-hmm.
1: It just made everybody's mood just kind of like,
0: right.
1: It gave me this weird feeling, and I'm like, oh my gosh, bro.
0: That was your introduction to
1: That was my introduction to it.

0: perfect song right there, bro.
1: Yeah, but if you go on YouTube, I don't know if you guys have ever seen how, like, crazy the views are. 7 billion views in the last 11 years for that song.
2: Wow.
1: That is crazy.
0: Hey, man, that's one of those songs that would never stop.
2: Never.
0: That's Wiz Khalifa. Like, Wiz can't get off stage.
1: Yeah.
0: And then when he joined Snoop Dogg on stage at a festival, I was just at the festival. And when he came out for iHeart Festival,
1: yeah,
0: bro, it went thunderous. And they ended on See You Again.
1: Oh, really? Wow. So they did Young, Wild, and Free together, and then they ended. Oh, that's dope.
0: Yeah, if I'm not mistaken, they ended on See You Again. Yep. Yeah, man. So, hell of a.
1: Imagine just having that one. That's all you need, just one song. What? And that's
0: right. And Wiz got a few, but that's that one.
1: That's mailbox money.
0: That's what we call it. Y'all continue to hang with us in the neighborhood. Big boy. Neighborhood.
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27: Yep, let's get back to it, man. I'm DJ AO. Coming up, Tiger Pops, Monk Janae, Sunshine, Shoreline Mafia, Heatstick, Jid 21, Surround Sound, Trey Songz, Fabo, Say Ah. It's all up next. Hopefully your day is going great. I mean, it's hump day. We're halfway there, all right? We're at the halfway point of the work week. Tomorrow's the last real work day, because I always say on Friday it's like a wrap-up day. You get in and get out. Get your stuff wrapped up. But anyway, we still got more to go. Plus, don't forget, this weekend, we're going to be in Vegas. Wiz Khalifa at Hakkasan. Our partners over at Tile Group got you on the hotels. 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Grand prize winner is getting dinner. You can win every day around 5 o'clock with the cruise show. 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

0: New Doja Cat, Paint the Town Red, but right now, let me do this YG and Pusha T. This one's called Oh My God. It's real 923.
1: Oh my God. Oh my God. 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

0: 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It's Kendrick Lamar. And right now, you're turning up with Dre Sinatra. 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
1: What you need to do is be thankful for the life you got, you know what I'm saying? Stop looking at what you ain't got. Start being thankful for what you do got.

Yes, sir. 11 o'clock Mixed Block going down. Yo, this weekend is going to be a party. We're at Hakkasan with the homie Wiz Khalifa. He's turning up on Saturday night. We got you on the hotel rooms. We got you on the tickets. We got you on the grand prize dinner if you're a grand prize winner. Yo, man, it's a good time. Man, who doesn't want a free Vegas getaway? You know what I'm saying? Shout out to our friends over at Tower Group Hospitality for putting it all together. You want to win? Happens every day. Cruise show, 5 o'clock, all right? Make sure you're listening. And the winning times, all the winning information, actually, right now on our gram at Real923 LA.

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13: This is Jana Kramer from Wind Down with Jana Kramer. 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

0: with us. All you got to do, at DJ AOH for the shout outs, at Dre Sinatra if you're trying to hear a song request. What we got still, Dre?
1: 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Let me do one for Sierra in Mid-City. 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
2: 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Almost an hour and a half of nonstop hits to get you through lunch. Like I always say, don't eat lunch at your desk. If you're sitting at your desk right now and you're like, oh, I'm just going to work through it. No, get up. You know how it is, man. If you skip lunch, it's like, or eat at your desk and keep working, it's like by 1, 2 o'clock, man, you feel tired, all right? Get up, get out. I'm here to help motivate you, to help you get through your workday. That's it, man. We provide the vibes. You want to hear something, at DJ AOH on the gram. I'll try to take care of you. Shout out to Sunshine 8 on the tap in, and also Miss Kelsey M. I got you, all right? I got you on the way. We'll do that G-Eazy No Limit for you as well. Coming

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It's Real 92.3.

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15: Next.
1: Hey, Alfie. 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
15: 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Just a nice latte, please. How was your weekend?
1: Not bad, thanks. Mainly working here. You?
15: Me? Well, I was battling gods in the afterlife realm, and after lunch, I fought mercenaries. Ooh, could I get oat milk with that latte, please?
1: Yeah, of course.
15: 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Oh, and I'll grab an almond croissant, too.
1: Wait, what? 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
0: Yep, what up, man? I'm AO. Let's get back to it. I got Tiger Paz, Smoke, Janae, Sunshine on the way, Fat Joe, Remy Ma, all the way up, Jid, Surround Sound, and by request by Spicy Michelle 90. Shout, hey, T-Pain, Plies. All right, cool. I got that on the way for you as well. Shout out to everyone tapping in. Everyone got requests. Hit me up on the gram at DJAOH. Here to help you get through it, man. All right, we through lunch. It's the midway point of the week. We got Vegas this weekend. Hakkasan, Wiz Khalifa is going to be there. We got the hotel rooms. We got the tickets. Shout out to the homies over at Tower Group for always hooking it up for the Vegas escape for your weekend.

0: Guys, T-Pain, Shouty. 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Jid 21, Surround Sound, Don't Kill My Vibe, Kendrick and Jay, throwback. If you want to hit me up at DJ AOH. I got you.
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Yep, I'm Ayo. Up next, my brother Cruz, J. Cruz, Chuck Dizzle, Nico Blitz, Jackie, and of course DJ Leslie, all in the mix to help you get through your hump day afternoon. 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
2: Oh,
0: Chuck Dizzle and Nico Blix, homie.
1: I'm with that, bro.
3: Come on, bro.
4: Not them both super hyped for this.
3: Yes.
4: Oh, my God. That's all I got for you. Oh, gotcha. My God. Nico clapped, like, aggressively right now.
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0: Can I say Jackie Ramirez? 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
4: Why didn't you let them hit you?
0: 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I
4: get a bag,
0: I got
4: bro.
0: Stuff to do, bro. 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
3: Yeah, man. See Breezy on the way. K-Dot and Lefty Gunplay after this new music. Cardi B is called...

0: Seaway, Real 92.3 LA's new home for hip hop.
1: Yes, sir.
0: Jack, I know you're into this kind of thing. The
2: what?
0: The Trader Joe's Halloween
3: totes? Oh.
0: Yeah,
3: yes.
0: They dropped today?
3: They did drop today. I saw on the news they were like, they had an overhead shot of the line at the Silver Lake Trader Joe's. That line was long.
0: Crazy line for those totes, huh?
3: Yeah.
0: How many do you have?
3: Trader Joe's totes in general?
0: Well, yeah. Let's start there.
4: Right.
3: One, two, three, four, five.
4: Really
3: five or six.
0: Uh-huh.
3: It's not that many.
0: Halloween, you have
3: I have one Halloween one.
0: Okay, okay. What's the difference in this one?
1: It's orange.
3: That's a great question.
1: Oh, it's just an orange.
3: It's just an orange one. But last year, they had like three different ones. Yeah.
0: Are you getting this one?
3: Okay, I want to try.
0: Emily, you like these totes, right? The Trader Joe's totes?
5: Yeah, I put it in line up to like an hour and a half just to get totes.
3: See, what? there's some Trader Joe's that are like pretty like... They're like, hey, just one per bag per customer.
0: Okay.
3: But yeah, like I have the black, purple, and green one. Yeah.
0: Was that last year's?
3: Yeah, that's last year's.
6: So they have a black one, they have a purple one, they have an orange one.
0: And
6: this was
0: today's drop?
6: I believe so. And then they have one that's a combo, like the black, green, and purple.
3: And that's the one that
6: I have.
3: I do want the orange one because it looks really cute.
0: How much are they?
3: Like $3, $3.99.
0: Oh,
3: $3?
0: Oh,
3: yeah.
6: they going on eBay right now.
3: Yeah, that's
6: right.
3: $91.99. Yeah, but then the resale is crazy.
5: Yeah,
0: resale is crazy. Almost?
3: Yeah,
0: yo,
5: I sold them.
3: They're
5: for
3: like
5: $20.
3: Oh,
5: I just know.
0: That's right. Yeah.
5: Give
0: all right. Well,
5: back.
0: Good luck, ladies. I know you guys want them.
3: Nico has Pokemon cards. My thing is Trader Joe's bags.
0: Hey, yeah, nothing wrong with that, man. Mm-hmm. Nothing wrong with
1: that's
0: it.
1: That's a Christmas gift.
0: There you go. Are you getting one for her?
1: I just might.
0: There you go.
3: Oh my gosh.
0: Hey, we're gonna figure this out. Miles Minnick tickets coming up too at 2:30. Stay right here to win. Hang on.
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1: Yeah.
0: Thick
2: yeah.
0: only. I got my real by my side. 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
1: That's right.
0: Too easy. 866-246-8923. Nico Blitz, you've seen Miles Minnick live.
2: Oh, man. It's literally one of the best shows I've ever seen. I do also want to add, it's Miles Minnick's birthday today.
3: Oh, man.
4: Happy birthday to the homie.
0: Sure. Birthday. Yeah, that's right.
4: Good stuff.
0: Yes, sir.
1: Happy
0: what season
1: birthday.
0: Are we in, Jack? What season is this?
1: That's a great question. September
4: Libra.
1: 30th.
4: Libra?
1: Yep,
4: Libra.
0: Libra season. All right, Libra. Stand up, Libras. Happy birthday.
1: Scorpios are right after
0: Wow,
1: that,
0: so. Scorpio.
1: I'm just waiting for my season.
0: Scorpio, homie.
1: That says a lot about me. That's so people say.
0: Yes, it does. Yes, it does. I don't know. What
4: You're
0: it
4: November
0: is,
4: but... Scorpio?
1: Yeah.
4: Interesting.
0: Why?
2: Why, Chuck?
4: I'm just saying.
1: Chuck don't even know.
4: I don't.
1: Just doing, he's just doing that just to rile me up.
0: Yo, I know, right? Yo.
4: November.
2: Looks like that makes perfect sense.
0: Yo, I know, right?
1: I'm a changed person.
0: right,
1: changed person.
0: He had a deal elsewhere. I know, dog. Yo, all right, Libra season, stand up all day. Miles Minnick tickets are yours right now. Call it 10. He's performing at Belasco, downtown LA, too easy. Nico Blitz, what do you got coming up? What's
2: good? Yes, sir. We got some Pop Smoke on the way. Leon Thomas, anything you want to hear at NICOAKA Blitz. Of course, after this. Throwback pockets.

0: Hey, yo. Hugo, what's up?
1: Crucial, what's going on?
0: We here, bro. You're calling 10. Let's go.
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1: You know. No way. Thank you so much.
0: Yeah.
1: Is that Nico Bliss?
0: In the mix.
1: I choose Cruz.
0: My man, that's right. Hugo. Hey, listen, we have another 4-pack of tickets to Disneyland Resort coming up in the 3 o'clock hour.
3: This one, ish, gets real.
0: Yo, this gets real. And, nice. This is, and yo, once you win that 4-pack of tickets to Disneyland Resort, you're instantly qualified for the grand prize.
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0: That's free parking.
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2: Discount and merch and food.
0: Yeah, on top of that, on top of the free parking. Bro. Yeah. Stay right here to win. It's the Cruz Show. Don't go nowhere.
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0: Right, so up next, we'll let you know how to win that 4-pack of tickets to Disneyland Resort. Then you get qualified for that Magic Inspire Key. A pair of them, by the way. That's you get two. Lock in to win. It's the Cruise Show. The headlines, the gossip, the tea. This is that Cheeseman. Jackie Ramirez, what's good?
1: Breaking news. It looks like 24 Jump Street will be returning and is set to happen. The long-awaited sequel to Channing Tatum and Jonah Hill's 22 Jump Street.
0: Right.
1: It is happening. It will drop in theaters December 10th of 2027.
0: Woo! Everybody coming back?
1: Yes. Ice Cube, Jonah Hill, and Channing Tatum are all returning for 24 Jump Street.
2: Yeah.
1: Now
2: wow.
1: I know I went from 22 to 24.
0: Right.
1: Well,
0: what
1: it looks like in the release, they did say it took so long, we had to skip one.

0: And I'll always let you know on more movies and upcoming things in the Chisme.
1: That's right. 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
2: Yes, sir. We're inside commercial-free music right now. LA, Miguel on the way, K-Dot and Doja Cat after this OT Genesis. This is real 92. Yes, sir.

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1: Frank.
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1: Frank.
0: Stand up.
1: Frank.
0: Pass out.
1: Frank.
0: Wake up.
1: Frank.
0: Faded.
1: Frank.
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0: Headshot.
1: Drink.
0: Sit down.
1: Drink.
0: Stand up.
1: Drink.
0: Pass out.
1: Drink.

0: Hey, we're going to do a cruise quiz for that four-pack of tickets to Disneyland Resort.
1: Yeah,
0: I'm down.
2: Okay. Why
0: not? Cruise quiz. That means you got to pay attention. That means you have to lock in to win.
2: That's right.
1: Yes.
0: Stay right here. Leave it on Real 92.3 LA's new one for hip-hop. It is a cruise show. Cruise quiz for that four-pack of tickets to Disneyland Resort. And then you qualify for the grand prize, bro. Ooh,
2: wow.
0: Yeah. The grand prize is a pair of Magic Inspire key passes. Mm-hmm. Bro, free parking and so much more. But free parking, dog.
1: Ooh, free parking is the sell already.
3: Yeah, 100%.
4: Anything free at Disneyland.
2: Mm-hmm. Right.
4: It's worth it.
0: Right. It's worth it, for real.
1: Yeah, that's actually a very good
4: point. Charles, $50.
0: Seriously. So, so make sure you pay attention. Are you guys familiar with these mystery squishy dumplings?
1: Mm-mm. Yes.
0: No?
4: I believe so.
0: Are your kids collecting them?
1: They come in like
0: my 5-year-old is collecting them.
1: Yeah, they come in like a little like a dumpling box. Like box.
0: What? Yeah. Oh, they're toys.
4: They ain't got the real thing then.
0: They're toys for kids. Yeah.
1: Okay. Nico knows what you're talking about.
2: Yeah. Do I?
1: Yes, you do.
0: How does he know?
1: Because our niece wanted one and he was in the store.
2: Oh, those things.
1: Huh?
2: Those things.
1: Yes. What?
2: I'm confirming.
1: Oh,
2: I said those things.
0: They sound married, huh?
2: Yeah.
0: Let it go. Let it go.
2: You're right. You know what?
0: Go ahead, you two. Right, I just want to hear this.
1: No. Well, because he always says, like, I don't know about something. Well, I'm like, when you clearly know about something.
0: I know.
1: Anyway, why did you bring this up?
0: No, because they've sold over 40 million of them, man. Globally.
1: What?
0: Yeah. They are on fire, man. I have no joke. I was about to curse right now. I think we have maybe 7, 8, 9 of them right now.
4: Are you kidding me?
0: Yeah,
4: you
0: they're
4: serious?
0: About $3 a piece. Some are $5. There's Halloween mystery dumplings. The one I bought some in Vegas when I was there for the iHeartRadio Music Festival for my son, right?
2: Yeah.
0: And you know, everything in Vegas is expensive. Yeah, they were like true. $10,
4: oh,
0: man.
4: No.
1: Well, that's like a upcharge, but then there's the resale prices too.
0: What?
1: Yeah, I think they can go up to like $20, to be honest, like resale.
0: Because, there's also like, the Nidos. You guys know about those?
1: Oh, yeah. Those I know are crazy.
0: Those
1: like,
0: are like $30.
1: Yeah.
2: Oh, my God.
0: Yo, bro, yeah.
1: They're scalping. They're scalping these.
0: That's crazy.
4: I think my son got the Nido.
0: Yeah, he probably got
4: the little lime one. Yeah.
0: Yeah, my kids have the dumplings and the Nido.
1: God bless.
2: Cruz, it sounds like you're sitting on like $500.
4: I was about to say, can you resell these?
1: Yeah.
0: No, maybe.
1: Well, I mean, they can't be open, Chuck.
4: Oh, okay.
0: Oh, they can.
1: And they can't.
0: Because they get dirty fast.
1: They can't have dust on them, guys.
0: Bro, they get dirty fast because they end up on the floor. They're throwing them up in the air at restaurants. They land on the floor in the bathrooms.
1: Y'all make... Like having kids, like
0: they become
1: not
0: nasty,
1: fun.
0: Yo,
4: the lime green one my son just got yesterday this morning looked like a little booger.
0: Yeah,
1: ew.
0: And somehow hair ends up on him.
4: Don't know how. It's just there.
0: Yeah. So good luck to anyone with a squishy dumpling addiction, or if your kids have it, you know what I mean. Yeah, they're out there. Let's go. Nico Blitz is back in the mix. Let's get a Nico's
2: yes,
0: crew
2: sir.
0: Show.

0: run it like Nike, we got it on lock.
1: Okay, money, okay, okay. Babe, wait a minute, say I just passed it to the door.

let's get the party started. See you at the bar, you was hardly talking. That's when I knew that your heart was scarring. Friends to lovers need a part to star in. Like, wait, babe, let me ask.

0: Did you guys see that the on the cover of Time 100, the world's most influential rising stars, Drewski, is gracing the cover of Time magazine?
1: Oh, wow.
2: Yes, wow.
0: Drewski, man. Insane, right? It's crazy. What did he get mad at us?
2: Yeah.
0: He got mad at us?
3: For what?
0: What happened?
2: Because
0: we interviewed him.
2: We interviewed him.
0: And I thought it was a really good interview.
2: It was a really great interview. We brought up something about him and his relationship with his friendship with Jack Harlow. And then, like, he was, like, cool about it. And then after, he was, like, he told his people to tell us to take it off.
0: Did we take it out of the interview?
2: Yeah, we did.
0: What did I say something? Of course I did, right?
2: It wasn't crazy.
0: Do you remember what I said?
2: Him, I can't say it on air.
0: Oh, okay.
3: They told you not to post the video.
2: Yeah.
3: Right?
2: Well,
1: or edit out the
2: clip.
0: That entire piece.
2: Yeah,
0: you're trying to hear
2: it. I'll tell you off air. But, like, it wasn't nothing, like, crazy to where, like, him and Jack Harlow haven't already talked about that.
0: Yo,
2: like, or
0: they
2: joked about it.
0: Exactly. So maybe that's why we brought it up, or I brought it up.
2: Yes.
0: And then they
2: it was
0: said,
2: a little,
0: take it
2: like, kind of crazy, I will say.
0: Oh, no. Okay.
2: It was kind of crazy, but, like, him and Jack joke like that.
0: Like that anyway. Right.
2: Like that anyway. I'm
3: picking up what you're putting down.
0: So they play like that, dog. You know what I mean? But whatever. Yeah. Oh, yeah. That's fine.
2: Now,
0: whatever.
2: Do you remember?
0: He didn't. No, but I remember the moment. And I remember us thinking, like, yo, like, that's crazy. Like, why would he want that taken out?
2: Yeah.
0: But whatever.
3: But congrats, though.
0: Anyway, he doesn't need us because he's on the cover of Time magazine.
3: He does, right.
0: That's he's doing his thing, dog. So congratulations to him. Is he a comedian?
3: Yes, he's a comedian.
0: Is he really? I mean, he doesn't do stand-up.
3: He makes people laugh. Look at the definition of a comedian.
0: Yeah, for me, though, the definition of a comedian, for me, is a stand-up comedian.
3: Okay.
0: Who does the work, the hard way, long way.
3: There's two words in front of that.
0: He's a comedic actor, I believe,
3: there's
0: and he's comedic. I don't know if he's a comedian.
3: There's two words in front of
0: stand-up. But he could be, right?
2: What?
3: What's in front of comedian?
2: Stand-up.
3: That's an adjective of a comedian.
0: Uh-huh.
3: It describes a comedian.
0: So he's, yeah.
1: He's a specific
3: type of comedian.
0: Will Ferrell is a comedian?
3: Yeah.
0: No, he's a comedic actor. Right? Oh. Is he a comedic actor?
3: He's a comedian, bro.
0: No, I don't know.
2: Well, Will Ferrell's never done stand-up, has he?
0: No. But he probably could, and Drewski probably could too as well. If he locked in, he could do it.
3: Yeah. A comedian is an entertainer who designs performances, sketches, or jokes to make audiences laugh.
0: Textbook, he's a comedian.
3: Forms of comedy and comedian, stand-up, sketch, improv. So yeah, it's a description of that.
0: Okay, he's a comedian.
2: I have a hot take.
3: Go ahead.
2: And this is not directed at anybody that we've been talking about.
3: Drewski,
2: Will Ferrell.
0: Here we go. Someone's going to catch us straight.
3: Yeah, right.
0: I don't know if that person is in here right now or it's going to be a celebrity. Here
3: everybody,
0: we go.
3: Everybody duck.
2: I have been debating on putting this on my Instagram notes for like maybe a week and a half. It's just a general question, okay? Is your favorite comedian funny or are they just loud?
0: It's a good question. Your favorite comedian should be funny.
2: Because
0: funny.
2: A lot of people are like, oh my God, they're my favorite comedian. I'm like,
0: who's loud?
2: Are they funny or are they just loud?
0: Who's loud?
2: I'm not going to say no.
1: You don't want to offend no comedians.
0: No, say it. It's okay. You know,
2: I feel like there's like some like comedic, like, there's like some like comedians, whether they do stand up or they like do skits or whatever. Mm-hmm. I feel like a lot of them aren't funny. They're just loud.
3: I've heard that before.
0: Like
3: I've heard
0: who?
3: People say that.
0: I need an example.
3: I've heard somebody say to me, I love Martin. And somebody
0: Martin
3: told me,
0: comedian.
3: they were like, oh no, Martin is just over dramatic. He's not really funny. And I don't agree with that.
0: They never saw his stand up then.
3: Exactly. So it's like, I understand what they're saying as far as him being over dramatic, but to me, it's funny as hell.
2: Yeah. Like there's like some like just random like comedians that pop up on my timeline or my For You page or whatever. And I'm just like, yeah, that wasn't really funny. They were just loud. Like they were just like over dramatic. And I'm just like, okay.
0: Like funny acting?
2: Yeah, I guess.
0: Not
3: well,
0: just
3: maybe
0: like,
3: it just wasn't funny to you.
2: Yeah, maybe that's what it is. Maybe I'm just being a hater.
0: But according to Chuck, that person is a comedian too.
3: Yeah, it's a comedian. They're a comedian.
1: As long as they make you laugh.
3: They're making somebody laugh.
2: Yeah.
3: May not be you.
2: Yeah, exactly. And maybe I'm not the audience for it.
0: True.
2: But
0: very true.
2: I think it's a hot take.
3: Pretty hot.
2: Is your favorite comedian funny or are they just loud?
0: I'm trying to think
2: with that.
0: Who is loud like that?
1: You got
0: someone.
1: Ideas.
0: Who is it? Someone tell me.
1: I ain't saying nothing on
0: why? Why are you guys so scared?
3: Here we go.
0: It's not offensive.
3: We can't talk about what Drewski said. We can't talk about comedians.
0: What
3: are we doing here?
0: Who are we talking about?
2: I'm respectfully saying Drewski.
0: Oh, you're saying Drewski. No,
3: that's what you're saying.
2: Me personally.
0: Yeah, that's okay. That's all right. That's okay.
3: Funny though.
0: I don't think you're being offensive. I don't think you're.
2: No, like I just
0: I think he's funny.
2: I think he can be funny. Yeah. But then there's sometimes where I'm just like.
0: Yeah, yeah, it just didn't make you laugh.
2: Just didn't make me laugh.
0: I get it. I totally get it. Again, he's on the cover of Time magazine.
2: He's doing way better than me. I'll tell you that right
0: now. He's doing fine. He's doing fine. Doing but I can see how he's not someone's cup of tea, low-key. Yeah. I can see that.
2: I think I saw somebody like break down like one of his videos like that, and I was just like, that makes sense. Mm-hmm, and then I started to... The gears were turning in
0: my
2: head.
0: Like some podcasters, right? Like, are they podcasters or are they just yelling in a mic?
1: Right.
2: Yeah.
0: Right?
2: Yeah.
1: Most are yelling in the mic.
0: Most of them are just yelling at each other, right?
3: Yeah, I don't like the ones that don't have an audience and not talking to somebody. Yeah.
2: Or the
3: like,
2: ones that just talk in clips.
3: Exactly.
0: True.
2: Yeah, there's a lot of podcasters that just talk
0: just
2: in clips.
0: Clip farming. Yeah, that's
2: yeah,
0: right. That's
2: and I'm
0: right.
2: just
0: yeah,
2: like, yeah, okay, yeah. is there any substance here?
0: I know.
2: I need a podcast with substance.
0: None of them are a part of iHeartRadio.
2: No.
0: Right? Yeah. I don't think so. No. There's a lot of depth when it comes to podcasters here at iHeartRadio for sure. Disneyland tickets, a four-pack of tickets. No, that's a fact. There's some really good podcasts on iHeartRadio.
1: Oh, my God.
0: Thank goodness there's not some of the ones that we're thinking about right now in this moment. Yo, Nico Blitz is back in the mix. Nico, let's go.

0: I love you. Real 92.3, LA's new open hip hop. Yo, cruise quiz right now for a 4-pack of tickets to Disneyland Resort. And you're instantly qualified for the grand prize. Mm-hmm. The grand prize is a pair of Magic Inspire Key passes.
1: Ooh. Wow.
0: That's free parking and so much more. It's insane. Ooh. We have never given away something like this before.
2: Disney has never given away anything like this before.
0: This
2: so shout
0: wild.
2: Out to Disney for using us as a vessel to give this away.
0: We do appreciate that, y'all. No, seriously, thank you. We appreciate being the vessel. Hey, so, you got to win your 4-pack of tickets to Disneyland Resort. All right, cruise.
2: Why are you laughing?
0: Because that was amazing. I love that.
3: It's not us. It's Disney. We're the vessel.
0: We are the vessel, dog. Keep your hands and feet inside the vessel at all times.
2: What?
1: You're that was great. Cruise.
2: Oh, my
1: great.
2: God.
0: No.
2: It was correct wording.
0: That's right. That's why I love that you use that.
3: You just made me laugh. But are you a comedian?
0: I'm not a comedian.
2: You are.
0: I've tried.
2: He did try stand-up comedy.
0: I've tried. It's been something that I've always wanted to fulfill and do, but I respect it too much to do it. I'm not funny, so I want to do it, but
1: stop
0: I just
1: it.
0: Respect comedy too much.
2: Oh, my God.
0: And you got to put in the work, man. I can't be an Instagram comedian.
2: I get it.
0: Yeah, you got to put in the work. You got to go on the road. You got to miss holidays. You got to miss your kids' birthdays. You got to miss Christmas. You got to put in the work.
3: You got to be a vessel.
0: Speaking, you got to be a vessel.
2: Oh, my
1: you
2: God.
1: Be a vessel,
0: that's right, bro.
2: What? Oh, my God. Anyway, let's give away this family 4-pack of Disneyland tickets. Mm-hmm. Which comedian has removed something from their interview with us?
3: They had us remove it, right?
2: They had us remove it.
0: Yeah. We just talked about it.
2: 866-246-8923.
0: All right. Call it 10. Let's go. 4-pack of tickets to Disneyland Resort. Mm-hmm. All yours. Nico Blitz is back in the mix right now.
1: Yes, sir. And I'm just a vessel for this music. Body Don Tolliver on the way.
2: Lil
1: Wayne right now, though. J.I.

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I feel like I'm a now. I feel like a bust down. When I shine bright, blind is up now. In the cut, big black tuck, sacked up. You can pick it up now.

0: Hey, Nicole, what's up?
1: What's up?
0: What you doing?
1: I'm working from home.
0: Working from home.
1: What?
0: Does that mean we're working?
2: Does that mean that you've been off the screen for 15 minutes and just having the mouse move around by itself?
1: Maybe. I don't want
0: to disclose
1: that.
0: Bro, if I'm working from home, I'm working from my chonies.
3: For real.
1: That's the way to do it.
0: That's right. That's the pandemic all over again, bro. For real. All right, so cruise quiz. Jackie Ramirez.
2: What comedian had us take something out of an interview that they had with us?
1: Drewski?
0: Yes.
2: That's Drewski, right. You won a family four-pack of one-day, one-park tickets to Disneyland Resort to experience Halloween time. You're now also qualified to win a pair of Magic Key Inspire annual passes. The grand prize winner will be chosen on Monday, October 5th.
0: That's right.
2: Visit Row923LA.com for details and more info.
1: Yay, thank you.
0: Thank you.
1: I choose cruise.
0: That's right. Up next, for your chance to win, Bruno Mars tickets up next on the cruise show. Stay right here to win. Nico Blitz, what we doing? Let's go.
3: Yo, we got some Snoop Dogg on the way, Leon Thomas and Kate out right now, though. Throwback Busta Rhymes.

0: Real 92.3 LA's new home for hip-hop. 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
1: Yeah,
0: it is the Crew Show. The headlines, the gossip, the tea, Chisme time. Jackie Ramirez, ¿qué traes?
2: It looks like Diddy is under some new scrutiny over his reported life behind bars.
3: This isn't real.
1: Really?
3: This isn't real.
2: This isn't real.
3: It can't be real.
0: Bro, I'm hearing all sorts of things, dog.
2: I think it's real. So, if those of you who haven't heard, apparently Diddy is living quite the elaborate life.
0: He's living good up there.
2: Behind bars.
0: Or as good as possible.
2: There's some anonymous sources that are claiming that Diddy has enjoyed massages, elaborate meals.
0: He's got a masseuse up there,
2: homie. Contraband alcohol and contraband. Like he's using, there's a video of him using a phone.
0: He's using a phone where he scrolls through Instagram through like a burner account.
2: Yeah, they're saying that he's allegedly living like a really good prison lifestyle. And yeah, he's living privileged and pampered. In there.
0: Apparently, he's paying other inmates thousands of dollars to do his bed, his laundry, clean his cell, give him massages. Gosh.
2: A representative for Diddy
0: turned it into the Four Seasons.
2: Has been pushing back on the report. His representative has said the continued scrutiny of

0: it in there.
1: Man. Yeah, apparently he's using an Instagram account with no profile pictures, so that's why a lot of people don't know that he is on social media.
0: He's spending money in there. Really, all you got to do, from what I understand, my cousin told me, dog, is everything is a few sopas away, homie.
1: I will say, he does look like he gained some weight in prison, so maybe he is getting those elaborate meals.
0: He might be, dog. Right. You know what I mean? He might get that spread.
1: He's got a lot of gray hair, though.
0: The fact that he got a burner account. It's stressing out in there, bro. Leave him alone.
1: A lot of gray hair.
2: The fact that he's got a burner account and scrolling through IG.
0: That's how addicted we are to this, yeah.
1: A lot of gray hair.
3: He's probably also bored.
0: He's bored out of his mind.
1: I mean, it's prison, guys.
0: Yeah. If the dude is giving me a massage, he has to be certified and in jail somehow.
3: Nah, bro.
1: Wait, I'm sorry.
0: It can't be
1: what?
0: Just a dude in there massaging me, dog. You have to have some kind of massage background.
2: Hey, man, look, it might not be your choice. You're going to get that massage.
1: Before we go any further, that's all I got for the cheese man. Before we go any further, that's all I got for the cheese man. He got a lot of gray hair.
0: That's not weird. That's just jail, guys, right? Yo, gracias, Jackie Ramirez. 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And listen, if that's you, if that this happens to you, unfortunately, hope you're okay. 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
1: Not Nico
0: Blitz. Let's get back to it.

0: LA's new over here, Pop Real 92.3. It is the Crew Show. Let's get it, yo. All right, so tickets to see Bruno Mars will be yours as soon as you hear what song, Nico Bliss?
1: Yeah, as soon as you hear That's What I Like.
0: That's What I Bruno Like. Mars. Bruno Mars. Yeah, as soon as you hear, be call a 10 and win tickets to see Bruno Mars live.
2: Bruno.
0: Sheesh. 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

0: you know what you're listening out for to win Bruno Mars tickets, right? Yes. Nico Blitz, remind the city one more time.
1: Yeah, L.A., That's What I Like by Bruno Mars.
0: Easy.
2: That's what I like.
0: Yo, as soon as you hear it, be called to tell you winning tickets to see Bruno Mars live.
2: Easy.
0: It's a really good show, too, right?
2: Bro. It's a great show.
0: It's a phenomenal show. So lock in. Yo, all right, the Cruise Show question of the day is up next, presented by L.A. Care and Blue Shield Promise Community Resource Centers. Now, we're talking about the, you know, what you're doing at your job to kill time while you're on the clock. Bro, we've all been there.
2: Do we have time?
0: We gonna kill time while we on the clock talking to you about it.
1: Right.
2: True.
0: No. Now I've seen a lot of people go to the restroom for a long time.
2: Mm-hmm.
0: Yeah.
2: Mm-hmm.
0: And hide out in there. I've done that.
2: Mm-hmm.
0: Done that many times. People go to their car as well. I've done that as well.
2: Some people go on 2-hour lunch breaks.
0: That
2: was you?
3: That was me. I was famous for.
0: You were taking 2-hour lunch breaks?
3: I had to get away, man.
0: Yo, I had to get away. You're at work. Life.
2: Okay, I remember when I was like on our promo team here.
0: Yeah. That's where I first met Jackie Ramirez.
2: I truly accidentally took like a 2-hour lunch break.
3: How do you accidentally?
0: You a liar.
2: Because people who are already working here for years had told me like, oh, we'll be back by like this time, right? Cool. Like it'll be fine. They've been here for hella long. Like I should trust them, blah, blah, blah. We went to Din Tai Fung, the restaurant.
0: Yeah.
2: We waited. And then we waited and then we got seated and then we ordered and it was like 2.5 hours.
0: You're tripping.
2: I was.
0: On the clock.
2: Yeah.
0: No one said anything,
3: you
0: right?
3: You wasn't true.
2: Nah.
3: Ain't nobody concerned.
1: Nobody.
2: Nobody's still concerned.
0: Right? What do you do to kill time on the clock at work? We'll talk about it next. Nico Blitz is back in the mix

0: to you. Hey. La, la, la, la, la.
1: All right, that's what I like, Bruno Mars. As soon as you hear that song, okay, as soon as you hear it in the mix with Nico Bliss, be call it 10, and win tickets to see Bruno Mars live.
2: Nice. Oh. Easy that happens,
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3: Yep.
1: So what are you doing to kill time at work? I know we're supposed to be working at work, but sometimes you just got to kill time,
4: yeah,
1: bro.
4: What'd you just do?
1: We've all been. I just went to the restroom real quick.
4: Yeah, that's like the third time.
1: No,
2: could
1: it's
2: you,
1: not.
2: Could you go to the restroom a lot?
1: I drink a lot of water. Yeah. I'm drinking about a gallon a day, you know.
2: You do, but you know, go. You have also have the bladder of a squirrel.
1: I do. I know, right? I'm sorry, bro.
2: You also go to the car and take a nap.
1: I have. I've done that, yeah.
2: Mm-hmm.
1: What else? There's a lot of places here where you can just low-key hide out.
2: Hide out.
1: There's
2: right.
1: like a For podcast
2: sure.
1: room. There's that room over there.
2: Oh,
1: like,
2: yeah.
1: By Kiss FM.
4: There's a lot of long walks you can take.
1: There's, yeah, dog. Yeah.
2: And then Chuck do be going on
4: I
2: walks.
4: Go on,
1: where do you go?
4: Walks. Hey, sometimes we've got to walk.
3: That's why you're so skinny.
4: Yeah, exactly.
1: No, but like, where are you going? Like, are you going around sales? Or you roam the hallways?
4: Go,
1: I see
4: go,
1: a lot of people roaming the hallways.
4: I go where I
2: got to go. You go where I got to go.
4: I go to the fourth floor. The snack's down there.
1: There is, yeah, that's right.
4: Refrigerator over here on the fifth. You know, go see the homies over at sales.
2: Nico Blitz, what do you do to kill time?
3: Me? I be on the walking pad.
2: Oh,
1: he does. He does kill time.
3: I'd be
1: time.
3: On the walking pad. Oh, I kill time that way.
1: And then when he disappears, we know where he is.
2: Yeah. Oh, yeah.
1: He's in the restroom.
2: He's in the restroom.
1: Lighten it up, my dude.
3: You know what I mean? That toilet's my best friend.
1: No, I know. I've seen it in action.
2: Oh, my gosh.
3: What?
1: I've seen you go in there.
2: And then go out like 15
1: no,
2: minutes
1: bro.
2: Later.
1: Yo, so what are you doing to kill time on the clock at work? There's several things.
2: There are several things.
1: Your dad does what?
2: My dad just sends Instagram reels to our family group chat.
1: To the group chat, that's right. Yo.
2: That man is up to like 2 a.m. He'll go past work hours just to send.
4: Putting in overtime.
2: Yeah, putting in overtime.
1: On the gram.
2: On the gram, except for actual overtime.
3: I go in.
2: Oh, my God.
4: Like, hey.
2: I just go in cheese with everybody.
1: Yeah, like the girls in the
2: yeah,
1: office?
2: Yeah, the girls in the office. Yes. I go in cheese.
1: You do have that office cheese me.
2: I do. Yeah, I always
4: you
2: do.
4: You have great conversations.
2: At least I come.
4: A lot
2: at least
4: of people,
1: you come
2: at
1: back
2: least
1: and
2: I come
1: you
2: back
1: know.
2: And tell you guys.
1: Now she brings it back to the turf. That's
4: not gonna
1: for
4: lie.
1: Sure.
4: Not gonna lie. Yeah. I appreciate your research.
2: You're welcome.
1: Office research.
4: Office
1: Jackie
4: research.
1: Is the head
3: research.
1: Of office
3: everything.
1: Research. So what are you doing to kill time on the clock at work? 866-246-8923. 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Let's talk about it.
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0: Hey, Brooklyn. 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Yo, BK, what up?
1: Yo, what up? I choose Bruce.
0: There she is.
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3: Congrats. You want to pay a ticket to see Bruno Mars, the romantic tour with Anderson .Paak as DJ Pee-wee and That's Ray. Right. Bruno is coming to L.A. for 5 nights. Tonight is actually opening night. And all tickets are sold out, so your only way in is to win. And you won, Brooklyn. Congratulations.
0: Let's get it, Brooklyn.
1: Oh, my God. Thank you so much.
0: You're so welcome. We appreciate you, Brooklyn. Hang on tight, okay? Hold on. Don't go nowhere. So, yo, what do you do to kill time?